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1: Tonight will be cloudy with a 60% chance of showers and a risk of a thunderstorm with a low of 17. I'm Tristan Sokolowski. A free medicine pouch workshop happened at the Portage Regional Library yesterday, combining hands-on learning with Indigenous cultural teachings for participants of all ages. Facilitator Jacinda Houle explains why the teachings deserve respect.
2: It's a traditional art form. It is art. It's not just like a, you know, fun arts and crafts. It has meaning. It has like history.
1: Houle says more free cultural workshops are planned at the library, including air dry clay and jingle dress dancing sessions. Portage la Prairie RCMP says a disturbance at a local business last week led officers to a suspect who was already wanted by Winnipeg police. Police were called on July 10th after receiving reports that two men were harassing staff and refusing to leave a business. During the investigation, officers say one of the men admitted he was carrying a large knife in a shoulder bag. RCMP later learned the 26-year-old suspect was wanted for allegedly breaching probation conditions that included weapons restrictions. The 26-year-old man now faces one weapon charge and two counts of failing to comply with a probation order, and the second man was released without charge. A 16-year-old McGregor race car driver is taking her love of drag racing to the next level. Danica Hocko started competing at the age of 7 and has since earned track championships in junior dragsters. She and her father are now preparing for a 6-day drag and drive event through Montana. Stay connected, stream anytime and anywhere by downloading our Portage Online app today.
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1: Tonight, we're going to see some cloudy skies and a 60% chance of showers and a risk of thunderstorm with a low of 17. Tomorrow will also be cloudy with a 60% chance of showers and a risk of a thunderstorm with a high of 26 and the humidex at 31. And on Friday, we'll be clear with a high of 28. Stay weather ready, stream us anytime, anywhere, download our Portage Online app. I'm Tristan Sokolowski.

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1: 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And Somber makes a run for the number one spot. It all goes down this weekend on American Top 40.
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7: Tonight we're going to see some cloudy skies and a 60% chance of showers and a risk of thunderstorm with a low of 17. Tomorrow will also be cloudy with a 60% chance of showers and a risk of a thunderstorm with a high of 26 and the humidex at 31. And on Friday, we'll be clear with a high of 28. Stay weather ready, stream us anytime, anywhere, download our Portage online app. I'm Tristan Sokolowski.
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5: Tonight we're going to see some cloudy skies and a 60% chance of showers and a risk of a thunderstorm with a low of 17. Tomorrow will also be cloudy with a 60% chance of showers and a risk of a thunderstorm with a high of 26 and the humidex at 31. And on Friday we'll be clear with a high of 28. 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
1: Tonight will be cloudy with a 60% chance of showers and a risk of a thunderstorm and a low of 17. I'm Tristan Sokolowski. People of all ages gathered at the Portage Regional Library to learn about the meaning behind Indigenous medicine pouches while creating one of their own yesterday at 2 p.m. Facilitator Jacinda Houle explains what participants were encouraged to take away from the workshop.
2: Everyone can learn a little bit about the traditions and leave with something that can be of meaningful to the person. And it was nice that it's all ages, so anyone from really any age range can come in and learn about the significance of the medicine pouch.
1: Houle says she hopes workshops like this continue to build understanding, encourage cultural learning, and bringing the community together. A call about two men refusing to leave a Portage la Prairie business has led to new charges against a man who was already wanted by Winnipeg police. RCMP say officers were called to the business on July 10th after reports that two individuals were harassing staff and refusing to leave the property. When police arrived, both men were arrested without incident. Officers say one of the suspects told them he had a large knife in a shoulder bag, which was later seized. A 26-year-old man is now charged with possession of a weapon for a dangerous purpose and two counts of failing to comply with a probation order. A 16-year-old McGregor race car driver is taking her passion for drag racing to new tracks across the U.S. Danica Hocko started racing junior dragsters when she was just 7 years old, following in the footsteps of her father, who has been racing for years. After winning track championships in her category, she has now moved up to full-size dragster. She says the racing community has kept her coming back year after year.
3: I love racing because no matter what, people show up for each other. You can be working on someone's car and then go race them. You're all friends and it's like a family atmosphere.
1: Herself and her father are now in Montana for a 6-day drag and drive event that will take them to 5 different tracks. 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
1: Tonight we're going to see some cloudy skies and a 60% chance of showers and a risk of a thunderstorm with a low of 17. Tomorrow will also be cloudy with a 60% chance of showers and a risk of a thunderstorm with a high of 26 and the humidex at 31. And on Friday, we'll be clear with a high of 28. Stay weather ready, stream us anytime, anywhere, download our Portage Online app. I'm Tristan Sokolowski.

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4: Tonight we're going to see some cloudy skies and a 60% chance of showers and a risk of thunderstorm with a low of 17. Tomorrow will also be cloudy with a 60% chance of showers and a risk of a thunderstorm with a high of 26 and the humidex at 31. And on Friday, we'll be clear with a high of 28. Stay weather ready, stream us anytime, anywhere, download our Portage online app. I'm Tristan Sokolowski.
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4: Tonight we're going to see some cloudy skies and a 60% chance of showers and a risk of thunderstorm with a low of 17. Tomorrow will also be cloudy with a 60% chance of showers and a risk of a thunderstorm with a high of 26 and the humidex at 31. And on Friday we'll be clear with a high of 28. Stay weather ready, stream us anytime, anywhere, download our Portage Online app. I'm Tristan Sokolowski.
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1: Tonight will be cloudy with a 60% chance of showers and a risk of a thunderstorm with a low of 17. I'm Tristan Sokolowski. A free medicine pouch workshop happened at the Portage Regional Library yesterday, combining hands-on learning with Indigenous cultural teachings for participants of all ages. Facilitator Jacinda Houle explains why the teachings deserve respect.
2: It's a traditional art form. It is art. It's not just like a, you know, fun arts and crafts. It has meaning. It has like history.
1: Houle says more free cultural workshops are planned at the library, including air dry clay and jingle dress dancing sessions. Portage la Prairie RCMP says a disturbance at a local business last week led officers to a suspect who was already wanted by Winnipeg police. Police were called on July 10th after receiving reports that two men were harassing staff and refusing to leave a business. During the investigation, officers say one of the men admitted he was carrying a large knife in a shoulder bag. RCMP later learned the 26-year-old suspect was wanted for allegedly breaching probation conditions that included weapons restrictions. The 26-year-old man now faces one weapon charge and two counts of failing to comply with a probation order, and the second man was released without charge. A 16-year-old McGregor race car driver is taking her love of drag racing to the next level. Danica Hocko started competing at the age of 7 and has since earned track championships in junior dragsters. She and her father are now preparing for a 6-day drag and drive event through Montana. Stay connected, stream anytime and anywhere by downloading our Portage Online app today.
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1: Tonight, we're going to see some cloudy skies and a 60% chance of showers and a risk of thunderstorm with a low of 17. Tomorrow will also be cloudy with a 60% chance of showers and a risk of a thunderstorm with a high of 26 and the humidex at 31. And on Friday, we'll be clear with a high of 28. Stay weather ready, stream us anytime, anywhere, download our Portage Online app. I'm Tristan Sokolowski.
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1: Tonight we're going to see some cloudy skies and a 60% chance of showers and a risk of thunderstorm with a low of 17. Tomorrow will also be cloudy with a 60% chance of showers and a risk of a thunderstorm with a high of 26 and the humidex at 31. And on Friday we'll be clear with a high of 28. Stay weather ready, stream us anytime, anywhere, download our Portage online app. I'm Tristan Sokolowski.
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2: Tonight we're going to see some cloudy skies and a 60% chance of showers and a risk of thunderstorm with a low of 17. Tomorrow will also be cloudy with a 60% chance of showers and a risk of a thunderstorm with a high of 26 and the humidex at 31. And on Friday we'll be clear with a high of 28. Stay weather ready, stream us anytime, anywhere, download our Portage Online app. I'm Tristan Sokolowski.
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2: Tonight we're going to see some cloudy skies and a 60% chance of showers and a risk of thunderstorm with a low of 17. Tomorrow will also be cloudy with a 60% chance of showers and a risk of a thunderstorm with a high of 26 and the humidex at 31. And on Friday we'll be clear with a high of 28. Stay weather ready, stream us anytime, anywhere, download our Portage online app. I'm Tristan Sokolowski.
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0: know you're busy. 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We get it. 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
1: Tonight, we're going to see some cloudy skies and a 60% chance of showers and a risk of thunderstorm with a low of 17. Tomorrow will also be cloudy with a 60% chance of showers and a risk of a thunderstorm with a high of 26 and the humidex at 31. And on Friday, we'll be clear with a high of 28. Stay weather ready, stream us anytime, anywhere, download our Portage Online app. I'm Tristan Sokolowski.
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4: Tonight we're going to see some cloudy skies and a 60% chance of showers and a risk of thunderstorm with a low of 17. Tomorrow will also be cloudy with a 60% chance of showers and a risk of a thunderstorm with a high of 26 and the humidex at 31. And on Friday we'll be clear with a high of 28. Stay weather ready, stream us anytime, anywhere, download our Portage online app. I'm Tristan Sokolowski.
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2: Tonight we're going to see some cloudy skies and a 60% chance of showers and a risk of thunderstorm with a low of 17. Tomorrow will also be cloudy with a 60% chance of showers and a risk of a thunderstorm with a high of 26 and the humidex at 31. And on Friday we'll be clear with a high of 28. Stay weather ready, stream us anytime, anywhere, download our Portage Online app. I'm Tristan Sokolowski.
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2: Today we'll see some cloudy skies with a 60% chance of showers and a risk of a thunderstorm with a high of 26 and a humidity at 31. Tonight we'll see showers and a low of 18, and tomorrow we'll see clear skies and a high of 28, and on Saturday it will be sunny with a high of 30. Get the latest forecast at your fingertips. 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
1: Today, we'll see some cloudy skies with a 60% chance of showers and a risk of a thunderstorm with a high of 26 and the humidity at 31. Tonight, we'll see showers and a low of 18. And tomorrow, we'll see clear skies and a high of 28. And on Saturday, it will be sunny with a high of 30. Get the latest forecast at your fingertips. 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
2: Today we'll see some cloudy skies with a 60% chance of showers and a risk of a thunderstorm with a high of 26 and a humidity at 31. Tonight we'll see showers and a low of 18, and tomorrow we'll see clear skies and a high of 28, and on Saturday it will be sunny with a high of 30. Get the latest forecast at your fingertips. Download our Portage Online app. I'm Tristan Sokolowski.
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2: Today we'll see some cloudy skies with a 60% chance of showers and a risk of a thunderstorm with a high of 26 and the humidity at 31. Tonight we'll see showers and a low of 18, and tomorrow we'll see clear skies and a high of 28, and on Saturday it will be sunny with a high of 30. Get the latest forecast at your fingertips. 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
2: Today we'll see some cloudy skies with a 60% chance of showers and a risk of a thunderstorm with a high of 26 and the humidity at 31. Tonight we'll see showers and a low of 18, and tomorrow we'll see clear skies and a high of 28, and on Saturday it will be sunny with a high of 30. Get the latest forecast at your fingertips. 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
2: Today we'll see some cloudy skies with a 60% chance of showers and a risk of a thunderstorm with a high of 26 and the humidity at 31. Tonight we'll see showers and a low of 18, and tomorrow we'll see clear skies and a high of 28, and on Saturday it will be sunny with a high of 30. Get the latest forecast at your fingertips. 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
2: Today we'll see some cloudy skies with a 60% chance of showers and a risk of a thunderstorm with a high of 26 and a humidity at 31. Tonight we'll see showers and a low of 18, and tomorrow we'll see clear skies and a high of 28, and on Saturday it will be sunny with a high of 30. Get the latest forecast at your fingertips. 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
2: Today we'll see some cloudy skies with a 60% chance of showers and a risk of a thunderstorm with a high of 26 and a humidity at 31. Tonight we'll see showers and a low of 18, and tomorrow we'll see clear skies and a high of 28, and on Saturday it will be sunny with a high of 30. Get the latest forecast at your fingertips. 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
2: Today we'll see some cloudy skies with a 60% chance of showers and a risk of a thunderstorm with a high of 26 and the humidity at 31. Tonight we'll see showers and a low of 18, and tomorrow we'll see clear skies and a high of 28, and on Saturday it will be sunny with a high of 30. Get the latest forecast at your fingertips. 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
3: Today, we'll see some cloudy skies with a 60% chance of showers and a risk of a thunderstorm with a high of 26 and the humidity at 31. Tonight, we'll see showers and a low of 18. And tomorrow, we'll see clear skies and a high of 28. And on Saturday, it will be sunny with a high of 30. Get the latest forecast at your fingertips. 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
2: Today we'll see some cloudy skies with a 60% chance of showers and a risk of a thunderstorm with a high of 26 and the humidity at 31. Tonight we'll see showers and a low of 18, and tomorrow we'll see clear skies and a high of 28, and on Saturday it will be sunny with a high of 30. Get the latest forecast at your fingertips. 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
2: Today we'll see some cloudy skies with a 60% chance of showers and a risk of a thunderstorm with a high of 26 and a humidity at 31. Tonight we'll see showers and a low of 18, and tomorrow we'll see clear skies and a high of 28, and on Saturday it will be sunny with a high of 30. Get the latest forecast at your fingertips. 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
1: It's raining outside and we've got a high of 26. Good morning, I'm Mike Bloom. 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West End store employee Simran Kaur explains how they're raising money.
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1: 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McCain Foods employees will be handing out free frozen fries today during their annual Free Friday fundraiser in Portage. While donations aren't required, the event raises money for Ronald McDonald House Charities, which supports families with children receiving medical care. McCain Foods Portage Plant Administrator Leah Gravatt explains.
3: Free Friday is an event that we created after COVID to come up with a way to raise money for the Ronald McDonald House. We've been doing it about 6 or 7 years now, and we really enjoy it. And it's a great cause to give back to. They've had a 25-year-plus relationship with the Ronald McDonald House, and they used to do a golf tournament, but then COVID hit, so we kind of had to come up with a new idea.
1: The event runs from 10 until 4 today in the PCI parking lot. Similar fundraisers will also take place in Brandon, Carberry, Glenboro, and Carmen. Carmen basketball enjoyed the fruits of their labor Friday night, hosting a grand opening for the Kings Park Court basketball complex. All ages attended for a chance to try out the new hoops. Likely very rewarding for the Carmen basketball members that saw this grow from proposal to project and now officially play worthy. Carmen student Braven talked about the experience.
4: I think it's a very good idea that the town has come up with in a pretty while, you know.
1: People of all ages gathered at the Portage La Prairie Regional Library to learn about the meaning behind Indigenous medicine pouches while creating one of their own Wednesday. Facilitator Jacinda Houle explains what participants were encouraged to take away from the workshop.
5: Everyone can learn a little bit about the traditions and leave with something that can be of meaningful to the person. And it was nice that it's all ages, so anyone from really any age range can come in and learn about the significance of the medicine pouch.
1: She adds she hopes workshops like this continue to build understanding, encourage cultural learning, and bring the community together. A 16-year-old McGregor race car driver is taking her love of drag racing to the next level. Danica Hocko started competing at age 7 and has since earned track championships in junior dragsters. She and her father are now preparing for a 6-day drag and drive event through Montana. Portage La Prairie RCMP say a disturbance at a local business led to the arrest of a 26-year-old man wanted by Winnipeg police. Officers say the suspect had a large knife in his shoulder bag and was already wanted for allegedly breaching probation. He now faces weapons and probation-related charges. Get the news at your fingertips. 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
0: Portage Online weather.
1: Rain has already started this morning. 60% chance of showers were forecast, with the risk of a thunderstorm. High of 26, it'll feel like 34 with humidity. UV index 8 or very high. Tonight, mainly cloudy. That chance of showers continues along with that risk of a thunderstorm from today. Low of 18. Tomorrow's clearing. Wind will become 20 in the morning. High of 26, it'll feel 33. UV index 7 or high. Tomorrow night is clear with a low of 18. Saturday is sunny. High of 28. Saturday night, cloudy periods, low of 19. And around the region, Brandon has light rain, it's 16. Winnipeg, mostly cloudy and 20. And there's rain happening here in Portage La Prairie. Relative humidity is 88%. The temperature is 18. 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

It's Olivia Rodrigo and Drop Dead from Mix 96. Good morning. I'm Ryan Simpson. It is Thursday, July 16th, and we start the day with rain showers. We haven't had a lot of rain right in Portage as of late. In fact, the last piece of July has been quite warm. If we go back to the weekend, temperatures were in the 30s. Now, things have pulled back a little bit over the last couple of days. But here we are, bit of a rainy day. It's not going to last for too long. I'm looking at the Napa Auto Parts weather page on Portage Online, and my best guess, looking at that radar, it looks like the showers fairly heavy right in and around Brandon right now, and the storms are moving straight east and passing through Portage. And I'm guessing about 90 more minutes of on and off rain showers, and then it should start to clear up. We'll see if I'm right. It's 6:10 right now. We'll check back at 7:40 and see if my 90-minute guess is as good as some of the forecasters. But I'm not a forecaster. That's the Ryan forecast. Take that with a grain of salt. So the actual forecast says a 60% chance of showers this morning. Let's change that to 100%, because I'm looking out the window right now, and that's no 60% chance of showers. That's showers. 26 will be the eventual high, but it's going to be fairly cloudy. We could see some scattered showers tonight. Things are going to clear tomorrow. And looks like a nice sunny weekend coming up with temperatures around 28, 29. And we can start to get excited about that a little bit because it's Thursday morning, so the weekend is almost here. And it's also close enough that the forecast should be close. I always say next 24 hours, they should be pretty accurate over 24 hours. Once you get into 48 hours, okay. Then to the third and the fourth day, often you see that changing a lot. And I just say by the time you get 3-4 days out, that's just kind of a guideline maybe. So here we are. Yep, enough about the weather. 17 degrees, it's raining. I don't think the saying says the July showers bring the August flowers, but we got Miley Cyrus anyway. And flowers, Mix 96. We were-

0: I've got to turn my microphone up. My hand slipped. Miley Cyrus and Flowers from Mix 96. From Flowers to French Fries, the day is here. Friday, and you might be saying, what, Friday? No, it's not Friday. It's Thursday. Well, yes, you are correct, and I am too. It is Thursday, but it's also Friday. Free Friday with McCain. We've been talking about this all week. This is the day, and they've done this for quite a few years now, where they give away free McCain product, and that includes fries and some other goodies as well. And you heard that right. It's free. So it's not too often you get delicious free food. But that's the case today. New location for this Free Friday event. They've had it at a few different spots over the years. Leah Gravitt with McCain. Well, tell us a little bit about that new location at Portage Collegiate.
1: We know it's going to be busy, and we know we're coming in off the avenue. If you could come up the street beside, that would be great, just to kind of alleviate the traffic.
0: Yeah, so a couple of different ways to get in the parking lot at PCI. They're going to be there from 10 to 4. And if you choose to make a donation, you can. It's going to go to a great cause, Ronald McDonald House here in Manitoba. So $1, $2, $5, $10. We just got to get rid of these rain showers. That'll make Friday a lot more exciting. They're also doing a two-hour stop in communities like Glenboro and Carmen and Carberry. And they're doing a four-hour stop in Brandon. So if you're listening a little further away and you're going to be in those communities, look for the times there and you can do Free Friday in those communities. We're certainly focusing on Portage, 10 till 4. And we're going to be broadcasting live from Friday between 9 and noon. It was another great day yesterday. Yesterday was Camp Day at Tim Hortons, raising money for the Tim Hortons Camp Foundation.
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6: Rain has already started this morning. 60% chance of showers were forecast, with the risk of a thunderstorm. High of 26, it'll feel like 34 with humidity. UV index 8 or very high. Tonight, mainly cloudy. That chance of showers continues along with that risk of a thunderstorm. From today, low of 18. Tomorrow's clearing. Wind will become 20 in the morning. High of 26, it'll feel 33. UV index 7 or high. Tomorrow night is clear with a low of 18. Saturday is sunny. High of 28. Saturday night, cloudy periods. Low of 19. 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

0: Oh, had the old country classic song from Conway Twitty. He had a slow hand. That was the name of that 80s number one hit. Niall Horan added an S to it, made a brand new song. He's got slow hands. So Conway Twitty with a slow hand. Niall Horan, I got two hands. Good morning. Cloudy, rainy, 17 degrees. Looking out my window, kind of looks like one of those days that would rain all day. It's not the case, though. Not the case. Made the prediction 10 minutes ago that this is going to last till 7:40. Then it's going to clear up. That's the Ryan forecast. So we'll see. I'm going to keep track of this and see how close I actually am. That was from looking at the Napa Auto Parts weather page. For the most part, though, it is going to be a fairly cloudy day today. The weekend is now in sight. Yes, a couple of days away. We got to get through today and tomorrow. I'm having a hard time believing that we're already halfway through July. And I say this every summer. It goes by so fast. How could we be halfway through July already? Past halfway through July. On one hand, I think back to Canada Day and Dauphin Country Fest and the Portage X. And it seems like, okay, that was a long time ago. That feels like eons ago that I was at the Portage X. I was cruising around with family and we were checking things out. That seemed like that was a lifetime ago. So on one hand, it seems like it was a long time ago. It was really just 2 weeks ago. But then graduation. Didn't graduation just happen? But yeah, 3 weeks ago. But then I look at the calendar and see July 16th and be like, can we just hit pause here? Could we pause maybe? Stay on July 16th for about 3 weeks and then start moving forward again? Because summer goes by so fast. You remember as a kid, it seemed like it'd last forever. But I guess as a kid, when you're only 10 years old, you've only been alive for 120 months. So 3 months is a big part of your life when you're 10 years old. But then all of a sudden you're 20 years old and you've been alive for 240 months. And then you're 30 years old and you've been alive for 360 months. And then you're 40 years old and so on. You've been alive for 480 months. And now that you've been alive for 480 months, 2 months, well, it's not such a big piece of your life anymore. It's just a small little snippet. So that's my theory why summer seems to fly by as you get older. And when you're a kid, it lasts forever. In reality, it lasts for the same amount of time every year for everybody. Doesn't really matter how old you are. It's the same. If you think of July and August as summer, it's the same 62 days every year. Same amount of time, same amount of hours. But I'm still thinking, okay, July 16th, I don't like it. I want to hold, pause here. Got lots of big events still to come, even though we talked about some that are in the books and we'll mention those a little bit later in the hour at 6:25. We're also going to be checking in with Mike Bloom in the Portage Online Newsroom in a few minutes' time.
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It's Alex Porat and Missing You from Mix 96. I'm Ryan Simpson. Don't miss all of the latest local news. Just hang around for a few minutes, and Mike Bloom will have all that coming your way in minutes. It is 6:28, and we have a rainy morning in the area. 17 degrees. Camp day yesterday at Tim Hortons all across the country, including Portage. We were there for Celebrate Summer. We were broadcasting live with the morning show, Coffee with Friends. We'll talk about that on the news next after Harry Styles. At home.

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1: There's rain outside, and we've got a high of 26 with a chance of a thunderstorm. Good morning, I'm Mike Bloom. West End Tim Hortons sparked a massive wave of local support Wednesday for its annual Camp Day fundraiser. Longtime customer Glenn McCullum stopped by to show his support, just as he has for decades.
2: I've supported Camp Day every year, or the last 20 or 25 years, whatever they've had.
1: McCullum continues to share that this exceptional event gives underprivileged kids a chance to experience life outside the city. Generous patrons like him keep this vital local tradition alive. Free frozen McCain fries and a chance to help families staying at Ronald McDonald House charities are returning to Portage la Prairie today for Free Fry Day. The community fundraiser has raised more than $1 million over the past 6 or 7 years across participating communities. McCain Foods Portage plant manager Brent Marinuk shares what it's like to help Portagers in Ronald McDonald House.
3: Yeah, it's something there the plant staff really rallies around. We have a long list of volunteers that want to come out. It is a fun day. The volunteers have a great time seeing and giving back to the community. Rain or shine, we'll be out there. We'll be well set up to make sure we give away all the product that we have.
1: They also credit employees, volunteers, and local businesses for helping make the event possible each year. Carmen Basketball enjoyed the fruits of their labor Friday night, hosting a grand opening for the Kings Park Court Royal Basketball Complex. All ages attended for a chance to try out the new hoops, likely very rewarding for the Carmen basketball members that saw this grow from proposal to project and now officially playworthy. Carmen student Braven talked about the importance of the facility.
4: It helps the community, you know, stay together, come together, you know, come hoop, and just it brings everyone in town together and just helps everyone out.
1: Check out the full story at Portage Online. A free medicine pouch workshop happened at the Portage Regional Library Wednesday, combining hands-on learning with Indigenous cultural teachings for participants of all ages. Facilitator Jacinda Hull explains why the teachings deserve respect.
5: It's a traditional art form. It is art. It's not just like a, you know, fun arts and crafts. It has meaning. It has, like, history.
1: She says more cultural workshops are planned at the library, including air dry clay and the jingle dress dancing sessions. A 16-year-old McGregor race car driver is taking her love of drag racing to the next level. Danica Hocko started competing at age 7 and has since earned track championships in junior dragsters. She and her father are now preparing for a 6-day drag and drive event through Montana. Portage la Prairie RCMP say a disturbance at a local business led to the arrest of a 26-year-old man wanted by Winnipeg police. Officers say the suspect had a large knife in his shoulder bag and was already wanted for allegedly breaching probation. He now faces weapons and probation-related charges. Access local news anytime and anywhere. Download the Portage Online app.
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1: Rain has already started this morning. 60% chance of showers were forecast with the risk of a thunderstorm. High of 26, it'll feel like 34 with humidity. UV index 8 or very high. Tonight, mainly cloudy. That chance of showers continues along with that risk of a thunderstorm from today. Low of 18. Tomorrow's clearing. Wind will become 20 in the morning. High of 26, it'll feel 33. UV index 7 or high. Tomorrow night is clear with a low of 18. Saturday is sunny. High of 28. Saturday night, cloudy periods. Low of 19. Around the region, Brandon has a thunderstorm and it's 16. Winnipeg, light rain and 20. Here in Portage, light rain shower. Relative humidity is 98%. The temperature 17. Exclusive contests and personalized weather updates await. 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

0: Now, Shaboozy, and good news. We just need a little bit of good news. There was good news for the town of Churchill here this week in Manitoba. Prairie Grain, yeah, Farmer's Grain, is going to resume moving through the northern port of Churchill on Friday for the first time since 2020. So some good news for Churchill. What other good news do we have this morning? We like the good news, not necessarily the bad news. So what do we got? Well, you got a garden? Your garden's probably looking pretty good, I'm guessing. Some of the fresh vegetables starting to ripen up a little bit. Maybe the kids are spending a bit more time outside instead of front of their screens. Except it's raining this morning. This is always good news. There's someone this morning. Someone somewhere this morning is going to reach into their pants pocket or their shorts pocket or whatever, and they're going to find a $20 bill that they didn't know was in there. Don't you like that when it happens? You reach into your pocket. Hey, it's a $10 bill in there. That's kind of a stretch for good news. Lakes, they're nice and warm after the warm weather we had. If you can get away for the weekend, I guess that would be good news. The mosquitoes, maybe not good news. Tomatoes turning red. Did your kids finally sleep through the night? That would be some good news. How about going down Saskatchewan Avenue and getting green lights instead of red lights? It's not just that they're all red. I get that it's probably difficult to time the lights. However, they seem to be able to do it in other communities. And Saskatchewan Avenue is not that big that you would think that someone with some high-paying job somewhere would be able to time the lights so that they're turning green when you get there. Maybe they don't want that. I don't know who gets to make the decision. I don't know who this magical person is that times the lights on Saskatchewan Avenue. But if you live in Portage, you know what I'm talking about. And it's not just that they are all red most of the time. Every once in a while, you'll get lucky. You'll get some good news and they'll be green. But it's almost like they're timed so that they're turning red seconds before you get there. Have you ever had that? You're driving down and it's green, and you're seconds away and it turns yellow and you got to stop. And you're like, my, could that have been any closer? And then you start driving again and you see the next one and it's green and it's green and it's green. And then just as you get there, it turns red. It's like this magical person, whomever this is. And I've tried to track this person down, and different city officials tell me different things and government highways. And I've never been able to find this magical person that's in charge of this duty of timing the lights. My guess is there is no person. They just, it's whatever. Lights are just, we'll just leave them go, set them. They're good. Whatever happens, happens. And I mean, there are other factors that come into play. But I'm convinced they're timed to turn red right as you're getting there. And then when it happens the fourth or fifth light in a row, you're like, okay, that's bad news now. But if that's the worst thing that's happening to you in any given day, that you got to wait 30 or 40 seconds at each light, probably not a big deal. There are worse things happening to people. So when I get frustrated with that, I'm thinking, okay, no, someone's having a bad day for real. I just got to wait at a couple of red lights.
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0: Obviously, some rain in the area this morning. It's raining right now. I made the unofficial Ryan prediction that this rain was going to end at 7:40 this morning. We'll see how close I am. But yes, that rain continues right now. We actually have a 60% chance of some more light showers through the day once this ends. But we'll see how that goes. There is a slight risk of a thunderstorm today. East wind at 20 and a high of 26. Mainly cloudy tonight. There's a 60% chance of showers in the evening. East wind 20 and the low 18. On Friday, things will clear. We'll get some sunshine by the latter part of the day. North wind 20, high 26. Nice and clear Friday night. And it looks like a decent weekend coming up with sunshine on Saturday, high 28. And sunshine on Sunday with a high 29. Brandon, light rain, 60 in this hour. In Winnipeg, light rain and 20. For Portage, we have light rain showers, northwest wind at 8. Our temperature this morning is 17 degrees.
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0: Rainy morning in the area. Alex Warren, it's Fever Dream, 648. Thursday, so the weekend is in sight. It's going to be a busy day because Thursday is actually Friday. Free Friday with McCain. And this, it's a great day because you get free fries. PCI parking lot. And we're going to be there broadcasting live a little bit later this morning, but from 10 till 4, this is kind of where the farmer's market is, but right in that parking lot, and there's no school, so easy to go through, and you won't miss them. They'll have all kinds of great McCain product there. You make a donation, if you'd like, to Ronald McDonald House Manitoba, and they're hoping to raise a lot of money, but whether it's a $1 donation, $100 donation, that's up to you. But if you want to give something to Ronald McDonald House, you can. They'll give you the free fries one way or the other. Win-win. They've been doing this for quite a few years. They've had different locations for it. This is the first time at the PCI parking lot. So great location right off of Saskatchewan Avenue. If you happen to be listening outside of Portage, maybe you're to the west and you're closer to Carberry. They're going to be in Carberry at the CP Park from 4 to 6 doing the same thing. They're going to be in Glenboro today at the Fire Hall from 1 to 3. Maybe you're to the south in Carmen. They'll be doing Friday from 9 to 11 along Main Street. And Brandon also from 10 till 4 at the Keystone Center parking lot. But we're focusing on Portage. So Portage Collegiate Institute parking lot, free Friday. They're hoping to raise tons of money for Ronald McDonald House Manitoba and give away lots and lots and lots of fries. Plant manager Brent Marinuk says, yep, they got so much. They're not going to run out. You come get your fries. Everyone come get their McCain product and make it a big, big day. Cameron Whitcomb, you and me.
1: Everyone's got opinions, nothing but words, but it don't make a difference when they care about yours.

0: You and me, 652. He was at Dauphin Country Fest this year. What was that, 3 months ago? No, just 3 weeks ago. But another weekend is coming, and we're more than halfway through July. And we're just starting to see the sun go down a little bit early, earlier than it was. We've lost about 10 minutes in the evening, so nothing that you would really notice just yet. But I am noticing it in the morning, because we've almost lost a half hour of daylight in the morning. The brightest time of the year, that few days leading up to the 21st, and then the week after the 21st into early July. But again, just starting to notice it now. But now is when it starts to change in a bigger way. And by the end of the month, which is just 2 weeks away, yeah, that's when you start going outside just after 9 o'clock and thinking, hey, it's getting dark out already. What's going on here? Some big events with Celebrate Summer still to come. Many, many big events. Celebrate Summer with Dufresne Furniture, Blue Moon Water Portage, Messington Construction, Smitty's Family Restaurant in Portage, and Interlake Ottawa Tractor Parts of Arborg. Arborg, one of the places we're going this weekend, the Arborg Ag Society, doing their annual fair. A lot of people like to go to Smitty's for pancakes, Smitty's Family Restaurant. Well, pancake breakfast will start the Manitoba Stampede and Exhibition tomorrow morning in Morris. Manitoba's only pro rodeo, the pony and chuck wagon races, and rodeo, and loads of great local entertainment. A lot of the cowboys and cowgirls from the Calgary Stampede make their way to Morris after that stampede is over. So, big event. If you like your rodeo, Morris is the place to be this weekend. Lots of rodeo still to come. I know they do some rodeo events in Arborg this weekend as well. And next week, the Threshermen's Reunion and Stampede in Austin coming up. That one's always a fun one. And the rodeo, a big part of that event, too.
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1: It's raining outside and we've got a high of 26. Good morning, I'm Mike Bloom. Portage of Prairie Tim Hortons locations transformed Wednesday for the annual Camp Day fundraiser, sending local kids to summer camps. West End store employee Simran Kaur explains how they're raising money.
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1: 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McCain Foods employees will be handing out free frozen fries today during their annual Free Friday fundraiser in Portage. While donations aren't required, the event raises money for Ronald McDonald House Charities, which supports families with children receiving medical care. McCain Foods Portage Plant Administrator Leah Gravatt explains.
3: Free Friday is an event that we created after COVID to come up with a way to raise money for the Ronald McDonald House. We've been doing it about 6 or 7 years now, and we really enjoy it. And it's a great cause to give back to. They've had a 25-year-plus relationship with the Ronald McDonald House, and they used to do a golf tournament, but then COVID hit, so we kind of had to come up with a new idea.
1: The event runs from 10 until 4 today in the PCI parking lot. Similar fundraisers will also take place in Brandon, Carberry, Glenboro, and Carmen. Carmen basketball enjoyed the fruits of their labor Friday night, hosting a grand opening for the Kings Park Court basketball complex. All ages attended for a chance to try out the new hoops, likely very rewarding for the Carmen basketball members that saw this grow from proposal to project and now officially play worthy. Carmen student Braven talked about the experience.
4: I think it's a very good idea that the town has come up with in a pretty while, you know.
1: People of all ages gathered at the Portage of Prairie Regional Library to learn about the meaning behind Indigenous medicine pouches while creating one of their own Wednesday. Facilitator Jacinda Houle explains what participants were encouraged to take away from the workshop.
5: Everyone can learn a little bit about the traditions and leave with something that can be of meaningful to the person. And it was nice that it's all ages, so anyone from really any age range can come in and learn about the significance of the medicine pouch.
1: She adds she hopes workshops like this continue to build understanding, encourage cultural learning, and bring the community together. A 16-year-old McGregor race car driver is taking her love of drag racing to the next level. Danica Hocko started competing at age 7 and has since earned track championships in junior dragsters. She and her father are now preparing for a 6-day drag and drive event through Montana. Portage of Prairie RCMP say a disturbance at a local business led to the arrest of a 26-year-old man wanted by Winnipeg police. Officers say the suspect had a large knife in his shoulder bag and was already wanted for allegedly breaching probation. He now faces weapons and probation-related charges. Get the news at your fingertips. Download the Portage Online app through Google Play or the Apple App Store.
0: Portage Online weather.
1: Rain has already started this morning. 60% chance of showers were forecast, with the risk of a thunderstorm. High of 26, it'll feel like 34 with humidity. UV index 8 or very high. Tonight, mainly cloudy. That chance of showers continues along with that risk of a thunderstorm from today. Low of 18. Tomorrow's clearing. Wind will become 20 in the morning. High of 26, it'll feel 33. UV index 7 or high. Tomorrow night is clear with a low of 18. Saturday is sunny. High of 28. Saturday night, cloudy periods, low of 19. Around the region, Brandon has a thunderstorm and it's 16. Winnipeg, light rain and 20. Here in Portage, light rain shower. Relative humidity is 98%. The temperature's 17. Exclusive contests and personalized weather updates await. 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
0: From the Portage X to the Thresherman's Reunion and Stampede, we're your mix.

It is Ariana Grande, Hate That I Made You Love Me. Good morning, rainy start to the day today. And last hour, I was looking at the Napa Auto Parts weather page. And the weather radar, and I made a Orion prediction. This was not a real weather forecast prediction. It was a Orion prediction. And I was saying, it looks to me like the rain's going to end around 7:40 this morning. I'm looking at that page again this hour, and there's maybe a reason why I'm not a weather forecast, but the real forecasters can revise their prediction. I'm going to say it's going to be about 8:40 now. 7:40. Yeah, new Ryan forecast. We'll see how it goes. But there is a storm system in the area. Raining pretty good at Amaranth this hour. Pretty good around Neepawa, just south of Portage. Getting the rain showers in Portage as well. And, looks maybe an hour or so more, and then it might let up a bit. There's a 60% chance of showers through the day, but once this kind of system moves through, should be done for a bit. A key word should be, again, 60% chance of showers through the day. I-26, we're hoping for a nice day. Rain, go away. Come back another day, because we're going to be broadcasting outdoors in a couple of spots today. That's the plan. And so if the rain does subside around 8:30 to 9 o'clock, that would be great for Free Friday with McCain at the PCI parking lot. Going to be broadcasting there later today. They're giving away free fries, collecting donations between 10 and 4. They got all kinds of cool McCain product there. And then we're also going to be over at Craig Dunn GM. Yep, Craig Dunn, the Motor City. Kind of pioneers on the West End when they built the dealership that still stands proud on the West End. There wasn't much around just yet, but maybe Craig knew something because, there's a lot around there now. But they're celebrating 40 years in the community, not the building, 40 years in the community. 1986 is when Craig Dunn opened, so they got all kinds of events planned today. And that includes a big free barbecue from 11 until 2. They're going to be taking donations for Make-A-Wish Manitoba Long Association there. They're going to have face painting, bouncy castles, lots of family activities. And we're going to have to get Craig on the air today to relive some memories, I guess, and talk about maybe the good old days. I don't know if you call them the good old days, but looking forward to going over to Craig Dunn a little bit later today. 40 years in the community. Taylor Swift, she's not even 40 years old yet. It's the fate of Ophelia. I heard you.

0: It is Taylor Swift and the fate of Ophelia. Here with Mix 96, we're going to take a look at the weather forecast next. Another weekend is in sight, which is exciting. But I always think, too, as well, when the weekend rolls in, this is another summer weekend that will come and go, and that will be one last summer weekend that we have. And I do like summer better than winter. There's probably some people that like fall better or spring or winter, but I like summer the best if I had to rank them. I mean, you only get so many summer weekends. And so when you have a weekend and maybe you don't get to utilize it the way you would like, you think, oh, no, there's one more down. How many weekends left do we have for camping and barbecuing and fishing and all those kinds of fun things? Golfing, stuff like that. Anything outdoors, hitting up the beach. I know some people camping this week. I know some people that camp every weekend. Just camping, and more camping. Speaking of golf, Portage Golf Course still has some events coming up here this year. And one of their big ones every year is the Men's Open. They had the Fair Auto Senior Men's Open earlier this week. Well, not this weekend, but next weekend, Stride Credit Union Men's Open is on Saturday and Sunday. And if you want to register for that one, I'm told, got to register by the 23rd. And then the Ladies Open, that's coming up on the 30th of this month. And they're taking registration for that one as well. So those are both just around the corner. Some people go in with the intent on maybe winning. Others just going in for something to do, have some fun golfing. Just have a sneaky suspicion who might win the Ladies Open if she's in it. It seems like might have the same winner every year. I don't know if she signed up for it, but we'll see. We'll see what happens this year. The Men's Open, usually hotly contested as well, with a few people at the top of the leaderboard. Might be a rough morning for golf anywhere with the rain coming down in the area. Details coming up in just a moment. It's Mix 96.
1: Do you ever feel like you're the last one to know what's going on? 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
0: Rain in the area this morning. I'm not telling you anything you don't know if you've looked out the window this morning. The rain, it looks like it'll stop here over the next hour or two, and then we have a 60% chance of showers for the rest of the day. There'll be a slight risk of a thunderstorm, east wind 20, and pleasant with a high of 26. Mainly cloudy tonight, 60% chance of showers in the evening. The wind will become light and the overnight low of 18. Friday tomorrow, things will clear. We'll get some sunshine for the afternoon and a nice clear Friday night. North wind 20 with a high of 26. And then into Saturday, sunny with a high of 28. Brandon, light rain showers, it is 16. In Winnipeg, it's light rain and 19. For Portage, light rain showers, northeast wind at 5. It's 17 degrees.
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0: Ronson and Bruno Mars. It's going to be our question of the day on Facebook. That is Uptown Funk. And I think I know the answer to this question, or what the most popular answer would be. If you live in Portage, and we have rain showers this morning, but if you live in Portage and you say you have to go to Hill's Drugstore, or you have to go to something in that area, you got to go to PharmaSave or Bill Sticky Fingers or maybe City Hall. Got to go to City Hall for something. Do you say you're going uptown? So you're talking, hey, got to go uptown. Or do you say you're going downtown? We just heard Uptown Funk. I want to know what your answer is, and we're going to, you can text that. Just text it to our talk and text line, 204-239-2965, 204-239-2965. Just say uptown or downtown. It's not a contest or anything, just uptown or downtown. But that's our question on our Mix 96 Facebook page. Going to go live this morning. I want to do it. Is it uptown in Portage or is it downtown? I think most people say downtown, but I don't know. Maybe if you're sitting at home and you're talking to your husband or your wife or your boyfriend or your girlfriend or your kids or whoever happens to be there, your buddy. Yep, got to go uptown and go to the bank. Or I got to go downtown. I'm curious what it's going to be. Uptown or downtown? Is Portage Collegiate in that vicinity? Would you say Portage Collegiate is in that space? Would you be going uptown to Portage Collegiate? That sounds funny to me. Would you be going downtown to Portage Collegiate? I don't know. Maybe it falls out of that area. I don't even know where uptown or downtown would officially begin in Portage. Does it start on 3rd Street and go to 3rd Street? 4th to 4th? That'll be a question for another day. Let's just try to solve if it's uptown or downtown, and then we'll go from there. Light rain showers in Portage this morning. Again, text your answer, 204-239-2965. Say uptown or downtown. Go to our Facebook page, answer the question there, and let's see. Uptown Portage or downtown Portage? 726.
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1: It's raining outside and we've got a high of 26. Good morning, I'm Mike Bloom. Portage Prairie Tim Hortons locations transformed Wednesday for the annual Camp Day fundraiser, sending local kids to summer camps. West End store employee Simran Kaur explains how they're raising money.
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1: 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McCain Foods employees will be handing out free frozen fries today during their annual Free Friday fundraiser in Portage. While donations aren't required, the event raises money for Ronald McDonald House Charities, which supports families with children receiving medical care. McCain Foods Portage plant administrator Leah Gravatt explains.
3: Free Friday is an event that we created after COVID to come up with a way to raise money for the Ronald McDonald House. We've been doing it about 6 or 7 years now, and we really enjoy it. And it's a great cause to give back to. They've had a 25-year-plus relationship with the Ronald McDonald House, and they used to do a golf tournament, but then COVID hit, so we kind of had to come up with a new idea.
1: The event

0: runs from 10 until 4 today in the PCI parking lot. Similar fundraisers will also take place in Brandon, Carberry, Glenboro, and Carmen. Carmen basketball enjoyed the fruits of their labor Friday night, hosting a grand opening for the Kings Park Court basketball complex. All ages attended for a chance to try out the new hoops, likely very rewarding for the Carmen basketball members that saw this grow from proposal to project and now officially play-worthy. Carmen student Braven talked about the experience.
1: I think it's a very good idea that the town has come up with in a pretty while, you know.
0: People of all ages gathered at the Portage of Prairie Regional Library to learn about the meaning behind Indigenous medicine pouches while creating one of their own Wednesday. Facilitator Jacinda Houle explains what participants were encouraged to take away from the workshop.
2: Everyone can learn a little bit about the traditions and leave with something that can be of meaningful to the person. And it was nice that it's all ages, so anyone from really any age range can come in and learn about the significance of the medicine pouch.
0: She adds she hopes workshops like this continue to build understanding, encourage cultural learning, and bring the community together. A 16-year-old McGregor race car driver is taking her love of drag racing to the next level. Danica Hocko started competing at age 7 and has since earned track championships in junior dragsters. She and her father are now preparing for a 6-day drag and drive event through Montana. Portage of Prairie RCMP say a disturbance at a local business led to the arrest of a 26-year-old man wanted by Winnipeg police. Officers say the suspect had a large knife in his shoulder bag and was already wanted for allegedly breaching probation. He now faces weapons and probation-related charges. Get the news at your fingertips. 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
3: Portage Online weather.
0: Rain has already started this morning. 60% chance of showers were forecast, with the risk of a thunderstorm. High of 26, it'll feel like 34 with humidity. UV index 8 or very high. Tonight, mainly cloudy. That chance of showers continues along with that risk of a thunderstorm from today. Low of 18. Tomorrow's clearing. Wind will become 20 in the morning. High of 26, it'll feel 33. UV index 7 or high. Tomorrow night is clear with a low of 18. Saturday is sunny. High of 28. Saturday night, cloudy periods, low of 19. Around the region, Brandon has a light rain shower and it's 16. Winnipeg, light rain and 19. Light rain shower in Portage of Prairie. Relative humidity is 95%. The temperature is 17. Access precise weather information instantly. 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

Justin Bieber and Daisies, Mix 96, 737. Sure, the flowers are like in the rain this morning. I thought I was going to try my hand at forecasting this morning. Came into work and it was raining. And I was looking at the Napa Auto Parts weather page. This was at 6:10 in the morning saying, looks like about an hour and a half more of rain. Rain should be ending around 7:40. Well, we're coming up on 7:40. And apparently my forecasting skills aren't all that good. Because I'm looking out the window and it's still raining, and it's still raining pretty good. So, but forecasters get to revise their forecasts, right? They get to say, okay, yep, changing my mind now. So looking at that weather radar now, the rain shower should be coming to an end in Brandon sometime soon. System has almost passed through Brandon. It's moving straight east. And so I'm revising my forecast and saying, around 9 o'clock, maybe the rain will end. That's kind of what we're thinking. It's going to be a fairly cloudy day. But the good news with the weekend just around the corner is that, some rain here today. But if you're looking at doing something outdoors on the weekend, and a lot of us do like to try to get outside and take advantage of summer weekends, things are going to be fairly clear by tomorrow. And that should lead to a nice sunny weekend with temperatures in the mid to high 20s. Which some people might say is almost perfect. So you look at celebrate summer events, like the Manitoba Stampede and Exhibition in Morris. Yeah, they would love it if it was nice and sunny. Got the Arburg Ag Fair on. We're going to be going there. 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We're going to be handing out the Blue Moon Water again, another one of our great partners. If you see Matt out and about, get your name in the draw box. Could win the $7,000 gift card from Dufresne Furniture Portage. Living room, dining room, or bedroom package of your dreams. Wouldn't you like to design that? That would be awesome. Messeton Construction and Smitty's Family Restaurant. 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Smitty's is famous for their pancakes. Hey, pancake breakfast starts the Manitoba Stampede and Exhibition tomorrow. Yesterday at Tim Hortons, it was coffee with friends. It was all about the coffee. Raising money for Tim Hortons Camp Foundations. If you got coffee from Tim's yesterday, good on you. Hopefully you enjoyed the coffee, but you're helping send kids to camp. Jamie Fine with cups of coffee. Mix 96 on a rainy Thursday morning. I'm in

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1: Jamie Fine with Cups of Coffee. Yep, about the coffee yesterday at Tim Hortons. We mentioned today it's about the fries with McCabe. At Mix 96, we'll be broadcasting live down at the PCI parking lot between 9 and noon. So we're hoping the rain is done by 9. Should be. Should and actually happening. Two different things. Anyway, from 10 till 4, so we're actually going to be there an hour early, but from 10 till 4, McCain is going to be there. They'll be setting up in the 9 o'clock hour. And then from 10 to 4, handing out the free fries and McCain product. So it's a great day, and they've been doing this for quite a few years now, at least since COVID, as a way to fundraise for Ronald McDonald House in Manitoba. So the product that they hand out is free, but they're also collecting donations as you drive through. And if you want to give a toonie, or a 5, or a 10, or a 20, that's up to you. But, yeah, all the money that's donated goes to that great cause in Winnipeg. So two great causes and two great days. The Tim Hortons Camp Foundation fundraiser yesterday. And so many people step up time and time again to give to these different things. And free Friday. Where are they going to be in Portage? Portage Collegiate Parking Lot. Portage Collegiate Parking Lot is where they'll be from 10 to 4. And then a couple of weeks from now, again, always asking people if they have something to give. We're going to do this in our own parking lot. It's called Portage Gives. And just going to be raising money and product for the soup kitchens in the area. I understand they serve a lot of people every week, and they're in need of some donations, and they're in need of some food. So on July 29th, we're going to take a good chunk of the day out and set up in our parking lot and hope that you'll be able to drive through and make a donation. Maybe some soup, maybe a toonie or a 5. We'll talk more about it as it gets closer. Portage Gives, we know everyone's so generous. That'll be July 29th. But today it's all about the fries and McCain Free Friday, PCI parking lot, 10 till 4. We're broadcasting live later this morning. Good thing we're not sitting out there right now because it's raining pretty good. Details next.
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1: Latest forecast calling for rain showers here for the next hour or so, and then it should start to let up. Got a 60% chance of showers, though, for the rest of the day. East wind 20, the high 26. Mainly cloudy tonight, 60% chance of showers. Wind to become light tonight and the low 18. Friday tomorrow, we'll see gradual clearing in the morning and more sun as the day moves along. High 26, and nice and clear on Friday night. Into Saturday, sunshine and a high 28. Sunday, sunny with a high 29. In Brandon, light rain showers, it is 16. For Winnipeg, light rain and 19. For Portage, light rain showers in the area. Northeast wind at 5. Current temperature, 17 degrees.
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It is Somber and Homewrecker from Mix 96. We asked the question earlier in the hour when we played Uptown Funk. If you're going to that area of Portage that some people might refer to as Uptown or Downtown, do you say you're going Uptown? So you're at home and you're saying, yeah, I got to go to, pick any business down there. Let's just say City Hall. You got to go to City Hall for something. Do you say, hey, I'm going Uptown? Or do you say, hey, I'm going Downtown? I'm going Downtown. And we're seeing some varying answers. Greg says he's making his way downtown. He's going downtown all the way. Donna, who I'm guessing lives out of town, says she's just going to town. I'm going to town. Yeah. Shane says up. He says up. And we got a couple of people that are split. They say it depends on where you live. I've never heard that answer before. Wyatt says it depends what side of the tracks you're on. If you're living on the north side, if you're north of the tracks, you say you're going downtown. And if you live on the south side of the tracks, you're going uptown. I've never heard that theory before. And Vince also has the same idea. He says if you live on the south side of the tracks, you're going uptown. And if you live on the north side of the railroad tracks or north side of Saskatchewan Avenue, you're going downtown. I didn't know the north side was maybe higher. Another one just chimed in a moment ago, says uptown. So I've always said downtown, but I'm looking at this thinking, there's more to this. There's more. There maybe isn't a definitive answer, but you can weigh in on our Mix 96 Facebook page. Are you going uptown or are you going downtown if you live in Portage? Or you can text us as well, 204-239-2965, and just say uptown or downtown. We have to know. We need to know this morning. We're going to officially name it uptown or downtown. I guess you can call it whatever you want. The beaches, the edges of the earth. We've got a beach in our parking lot this morning from all the rain.

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1: 756, the edge of the earth with the beaches. Light rain showers, 17. Not a great morning for the beach, but we're being optimistic as well. We're thinking things are going to improve here a little bit later this morning. The rain's going to let up. It's going to be awesome for Free Friday at the PCI parking lot. Plus, we're over to Craig Dunn GM today, where the Motor City is celebrating 40 years and a big free barbecue there at lunch. They're going to be taking donations for Make-A-Wish. Going to be a fine day and a couple of big key events that you could take part in if you'd like. Help raise some money for some great causes as well. Looking forward to chatting with Craig later this morning, maybe reliving some history. Wonder what the first car is that he ever sold. This is Bula.

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1: It's raining outside and we've got a high of 26. Good morning, I'm Mike Bloom. 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West End store employee Simran Kaur explains how they're raising money.
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1: 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McCain Foods employees will be handing out free frozen fries today during their annual Free Friday fundraiser in Portage. While donations aren't required, the event raises money for Ronald McDonald House Charities, which supports families with children receiving medical care. McCain Foods Portage plant administrator Leah Gravatt explains.
3: Free Friday is an event that we created after COVID to come up with a way to raise money for the Ronald McDonald House. We've been doing it about 6 or 7 years now, and we really enjoy it. And it's a great cause to give back to. They've had a 25-year-plus relationship with the Ronald McDonald House, and they used to do a golf tournament, but then COVID hit, so we kind of had to come up with a new idea.
1: The event runs from 10 until 4 today in the PCI parking lot. Similar fundraisers will also take place in Brandon, Carberry, Glenboro, and Carmen. Carmen basketball enjoyed the fruits of their labor Friday night, hosting a grand opening for the Kings Park Court basketball complex. All ages attended for a chance to try out the new hoops, likely very rewarding for the Carmen basketball members that saw this grow from proposal to project and now officially play worthy. Carmen student Braven talked about the experience.
4: I think it's a very good idea that the town has come up with in a pretty while, you know.
1: People of all ages gathered at the Portage of Prairie Regional Library to learn about the meaning behind Indigenous medicine pouches while creating one of their own Wednesday. Facilitator Jacinda Houle explains what participants were encouraged to take away from the workshop.
5: Everyone can learn a little bit about the traditions and leave with something that can be of meaningful to the person. And it was nice that it's all ages, so anyone from really any age range can come in and learn about the significance of the medicine pouch.
1: She adds she hopes workshops like this continue to build understanding, encourage cultural learning, and bring the community together. A 16-year-old McGregor race car driver is taking her love of drag racing to the next level. Danica Hocko started competing at age 7 and has since earned track championships in junior dragsters. She and her father are now preparing for a 6-day drag and drive event through Montana. Portage of Prairie RCMP say a disturbance at a local business led to the arrest of a 26-year-old man wanted by Winnipeg police. Officers say the suspect had a large knife in his shoulder bag and was already wanted for allegedly breaching probation. He now faces weapons and probation-related charges. Get the news at your fingertips. Download the Portage Online app through Google Play or the Apple App Store.
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1: Rain has already started this morning. 60% chance of showers were forecast with the risk of a thunderstorm. High of 26, it'll feel like 34 with humidity. UV index 8 or very high. Tonight, mainly cloudy. That chance of showers continues along with that risk of a thunderstorm from today. Low of 18. Tomorrow's clearing. Wind will become 20 in the morning. High of 26. It'll feel 33. UV index 7 or high. Tomorrow night is clear with a low of 18. Saturday is sunny. High of 28. Saturday night, cloudy periods. Low of 19. Around the region, Brandon has a light rain shower and it's 16. Winnipeg, light rain and 19. Light rain shower in Portage of Prairie. Relative humidity is 95%. The temperature is 17. Access precise weather information instantly. 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I'm Mike Bloom.
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0: Hit the Wall, Gracie Abrams. It is Mix 96. Rainy morning in the area. At one point early today, Ryan, the forecaster, and I'm not a forecaster, but I was predicting the rain would end around 7:40. Here we are. It's 8:07. The rain is certainly has not ended. So I'm adjusting my Ryan forecast to 9 o'clock. Rain should stop. We'll see. We'll monitor things as they move along this hour because we're going to be broadcasting outside at a couple of locations today, including Free Friday. Yes, it's Friday. And you might be saying, no, it's not. It's Thursday. Yes, in fact, the day of the week is Thursday, but today is Friday. It's Free Friday with McCain. Leah Gravett from McCain. This is something you've been doing for a while. How long have you been doing Free Friday, Leah?
1: Yes, it's a very big deal. It's about our sixth or seventh year of doing it, and we have a lot of fun.
0: So, okay, that number, we're having a lot of fun. We will have a lot of fun later today. What's the idea? What started Free Friday with McCain in Portage?
1: McCain's and Ron McDonald have had a long relationship, about 25 years. They used to do a golf tournament, then COVID hit, and we had to kind of come up with a new way of raising money for the Ronald McDonald House, so that's where Free Friday was born.
0: Yeah, so it's all about raising money for Ronald McDonald House. You get free McCain product. And if you'd like to make a donation, you can. And at the end of the day, hopefully lots of money for Ronald McDonald House. Brent Marinuk, plant manager. It's the donation's good cause, right?
2: Correct, yeah. We're going to be handing out some wonderful products that McCain Foods makes. And if you can, we're hoping there that you guys can donate a little bit of money. And we're going to give it back to a great charity.
0: Yeah, so new location this year. Tell us a little bit about that.
2: Yeah, so tomorrow we're going to be right downtown. We're going to be set up in the PCI parking lot. So bear with us. It is a new location. It's going to be busy, but don't worry. We have lots of fries to give away.
0: Yeah, so again, today we were chatting with Brent yesterday. So this is today. This is today. And 10 till 4. We're going to be broadcasting live starting next hour for setup. And a big, big day coming out. Everybody likes their free product. And at the end of the day, lots of money, hopefully, for Ronald McDonald House in Manitoba. Yesterday, people in the area stepping up for Tim Hortons Camp Day, with money going to the Tim Hortons Camp Foundation. And lots of money raised there. We had coffee with friends yesterday morning. Thanks to everyone who stopped by. And don't have any final numbers in yet, but with all the people that were coming through and all the extra things that were happening, sounds like it was a pretty good day. We'll be right back.

0: we could dance all night.
1: It's Miles Smith and Nice to Meet You. Mix 96, we've started a bit of a debate on our Facebook page. After we played Uptown Funk earlier this morning from Bruno Mars, we've been asking the question, or we asked the question, when you live in Portage and say you're going to Hill's Drugstore, you're going to City Hall, you tell them if you're shouting, hey, I'm going uptown, or do you say I'm going downtown, uptown or downtown? The answers are pouring in, and apparently it's pretty split. I thought this was going to be an easy one, but no. We don't have as many answers as we had last week when we posed a question about steak, because it's barbecue season, it's summer. And it was we broke it down to just five categories. You could probably make your steak more than five categories, but we had rare, medium well, and well done. And we asked people what their favorites were, how they would prefer it. And for the people that like well done, they would look at someone who likes it rare and be like, oh, how do you do that? For the person that likes it rare, they would look at the person that likes it well done and say, how do you do that? Medium rare seemed to be the most popular answer, but you asked a question about steak. There were over 200 comments. So just reading some of the first ones that I see at the top, medium rare. Crystal says rare, but I'll take any steak. Medium rare. Next answer. Medium well. Rare. Medium. Medium rare. One person says, I'll chop mine up into hamburger. Medium rare. Medium rare. Oh, Mike says blue rare. I don't think I can do that. That's just a quick sizzle on each side. Oh, Mike. Melody, medium rare, medium to medium rare, medium, medium well, medium rare, medium well, medium well, medium well, medium. Apparently we're a medium city. Over there, yeah, most said medium. There's one that says well cooked. I guess that means well. But medium was easily the most popular answer. Medium rare, I think, was next, then medium well, and then we got into the rare and the well done. And I like the one answer. Just as long as it's steak, I'm in. Well, the weekend is coming. Maybe you're going to be doing some camping. It's not all that nice to barbecue in the rain, and we do have some rain showers this morning, but I don't think too many people barbecue for breakfast. But you might be barbecuing this weekend if you're camping or you're going to the cottage or you're just at home and you don't want to turn on the stove and you want some great barbecue food. Is it going to be nice weather for that this weekend? If the forecast is correct, yes. Yes, will be. And we'll tell you what you can expect on the weekend, if the forecast is correct, next. Celebrate
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1: Well, I've been trying my hand at forecasting the weather this morning by watching the Napa Auto Parts weather page and the weather radar that anyone can look at, and I found out I'm not very good at this particular system. I was thinking it might the rain might end around a 7:40. I've adjusted that to about 9 now, and I could be close. It's moving straight east, this weather system. Looks like we may get another blast of some pretty good rain over the next half hour, and then it will start to let up. Sometime around 9. That's my best guess, but I'm not, clearly not the best forecaster. But sometime around 9, showers should come to an end. Now, the forecast says showers ending later this morning, and then cloudy and a 60% chance of showers for the rest of the day. But hopefully we'll be done with it when it lets up later in the morning. There'll be a risk of a thunderstorm today. East wind 20. Nice temperature of 26 for the high. Mainly cloudy tonight. Still that 60% chance of showers. Wind becoming light late this evening and a low 18. Tomorrow, the cloud will clear out. We'll get some sunshine as the day moves along. North wind at 20 and 26 the high. Friday night, nice and clear down to 18. And now that weekend, Saturday, sunny, high 28. And Sunday, sunny, the high 29. So if that is right, the weekend should be good. Light rain showers in Brandon this hour. It looks like they're just moving out of that Brandon area. And that clearing is coming our way. 15 in Brandon this morning. A little breezy as well. Winnipeg light rain at 19 in Portage. Got the light rain showers. Looks like we could get another blast of a little heavier rain here over the next half hour before it starts to let up, and hopefully for good. Northeast wind 13. Our temperature this morning is 17.
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Soul City and Carly Rae Jepsen having a good time. I'm having a good time reading some of the comments on our Mix 96 Facebook page after playing Uptown Funk this morning from Bruno Mars. I've always said we're in downtown Portage. Yep, if I'm somewhere around the post office or city hall, yeah, I'm going downtown, or I call those stores downtown Portage. It's always been how I've seen it. So naturally, if that's how you see things, you kind of think everybody else sees things the same way. Apparently not. No. The question was asked, you say you're going downtown or uptown if you're going into that area of Portage La Prairie. You're going to the post office or you're going to City Hall. Does anyone go to the post office anymore? Are you going downtown or are you going uptown? I thought it was going to be downtown all the way. Greg says, yep, downtown. But Travis Rintoul, friend, says, well, I get his answer. He says uptown, but he also owns Uptown Fitness, which is, I guess, Uptown Portage. I just never say that, uptown. But Travis says uptown. Some people that live out of town say they're just going to town. They're not going uptown or downtown. They're just going to town. And we got a couple of people saying, I go, it's uptown, it's uptown. Laura, I agree with you. Laura says, I say downtown. April says downtown. Susie says downtown. And then the rest of the answers are split. Apparently, there's markers in Portage that these people have. And if you're in certain spots, you're going uptown. And if you're in other spots, you're going downtown. And another person says, I've never heard this before. If you're in the west side of Portage, that's uptown. And the area I'm talking about is downtown. I don't know if I've ever referred to the west end of Portage as uptown, but this person does. Some people say it depends if you live on the north side of the tracks or the south side of the tracks. So we've got quite the debate going here. There is no correct answer. And Angie Martin, who I've known for a long time, she says it just depends on how I'm feeling that day. Sometimes I'm going uptown and sometimes I'm going downtown. I thought we'd have some kind of official answer where there would be a big majority. Nope, we're split. Seems like everything is that way these days when it comes to polls and politics. Split down the middle.

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1: There's rain outside, and we've got a high of 26 with a chance of a thunderstorm. Good morning, I'm Mike Bloom. West End Tim Hortons sparked a massive wave of local support yesterday for the annual Camp Day fundraiser. Longtime customer Glenn McCollum stopped by to show his support, just as he has for decades.
2: I've supported Camp Day every year, or the last 20 or 25 years, whatever they've had.
1: McCollum continues to share that this exceptional event gives underprivileged kids a chance to experience life outside the city. Generous patrons like him keep this vital local tradition alive. Free frozen McCain fries and a chance to help families staying at Ronald McDonald House charities are returning to Portage the Prairie today for Free Friday. The community fundraiser has raised more than $1 million over the past 6 or 7 years across participating communities. McCain Foods Portage plant manager Brent Marinuk shares what it's like to help Portagers in Ronald McDonald House.
3: Yeah, it's something there the plant staff really rallies around. We have a long list of volunteers that want to come out. It is a fun day. The volunteers have a great time seeing and giving back to the community. Rain or shine, we'll be out there. We'll be well set up to make sure we give away all the product that we have.
1: They also credit employees, volunteers, and local businesses for helping make the event possible each year. Carmen Basketball enjoyed the fruits of their labor Friday night, hosting a grand opening for the Kings Park Court Royal Basketball Complex. All ages attended for a chance to try out the new hoops, likely very rewarding for the Carmen Basketball members that saw this grow from proposal to project and now officially playworthy. Carmen student Braven talked about the importance of the facility.
4: It helps the community, you know, stay together, come together, you know, come hoop, and just it brings everyone in town together and just helps everyone out.
1: Check out the full story at Portage Online. A free medicine pouch workshop happened at the Portage Regional Library Wednesday, combining hands-on learning with Indigenous cultural teachings for participants of all ages. Facilitator Jacinda Hull explains why the teachings deserve respect.
5: It's a traditional art form. It is art. It's not just like a, you know, fun arts and crafts. It has meaning. It has, like, history.
1: She says more cultural workshops are planned at the library, including air dry clay and the jingle dress dancing sessions. A 16-year-old McGregor race car driver is taking her love of drag racing to the next level. Danica Hocko started competing at age 7 and has since earned track championships in junior dragsters. She and her father are now preparing for a 6-day drag and drive event through Montana. Portage the Prairie RCMP say a disturbance at a local business led to the arrest of a 26-year-old man wanted by Winnipeg police. Officers say the suspect had a large knife in his shoulder bag and was already wanted for allegedly breaching probation. He now faces weapons and probation-related charges. Access local news anytime and anywhere. 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
1: Rain has already started this morning. 60% chance of showers were forecast, with the risk of a thunderstorm. High of 26, it'll feel like 34 with humidity. UV index 8 or very high. Tonight, mainly cloudy. That chance of showers continues along with that risk of a thunderstorm from today. Low of 18. Tomorrow's clearing. Wind will become 20 in the morning. High of 26, it'll feel 33. UV index 7 or high. Tomorrow night is clear with a low of 18. Saturday is sunny. High of 28. Saturday night, cloudy periods. Low of 19. 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

Elton John, Dua Lipa, Cold Heart, Mix 96, 8:35. Good morning. It's that time of year that we get the fresh fruit, the fresh vegetables, reap the rewards of the harvest, our gardens, things like that. Now, probably not using your gardens too much just yet, or at least pulling things out of your gardens, maybe some herbs. Is it herbs? Herbs. I was going to... Herb. Yeah, got to try these herbs. No, herbs? Oh, my. But strawberry season coming to an end. Now, depending on what fields you like to go to, I know some of the U-pick days are done. Some of the pre-picked stuff is left. Again, can't talk on behalf of all of the different strawberry farms in the area because there's quite a few. But it is coming to an end, and some are almost done. Some will be done very soon. If you want those fresh Portage La Prairie and area strawberries, get there now and maybe even call ahead. Just make sure, because that's coming to an end. Seeing some of the potatoes show up, some signs like that, the fresh local vegetables start to show up a little bit at the farmers markets and things like that. The corn's coming soon. I always look forward to the corn. I love the corn when it's right off the field. And maybe they're not grown so much in this area, but you start to see some of those fruit stands with the fresh fruit from BC. The cherries are a popular one. I'm not sure why cherries are always so expensive, but I actually bought some cherries this week. They were on sale. I was at Portage Supermarket. The cherries were on sale, and I was like, okay, yeah, I'm going to break the bank and get some cherries. I'm going in. Always scary because maybe you don't know how much the bag weighs. You know how much it costs per pound, but you're like, what is this going to be? Is this 2 pounds? Is it three? Is it six? But I was eating some of the cherries this morning. I'm not sure. Maybe I was just eating too fast. Not sure if this has ever happened to you, but I put two cherries in my mouth at the same time and there was only one pit. And I don't think I've ever had a cherry that had no... Did I swallow it? Where did it go? I didn't swallow it, but I know there were two cherries and there's only one pit. I flip a coin. Did it swallow it or there was no pit? Is there such a thing as a cherry that has no pits? Again, there's been lots of debates this morning. Uptown or downtown? How do you like your steak? I like my cherries with a pit in them, at least, so I know that I spit it out and I didn't swallow it. I'm not sure what the old grandma story would be if you swallow a cherry pit. Maybe, I don't know what happens. I know what my grandma used to say if I swallowed gum. Yeah, the spiders. Did you ever hear that one from your... spiders, you'll get spiders. I'm like, what? Where did that come from? That's going back in time. Time machine. It's Talk Mix 96, a rainy morning in the area.

0: In starting a lot of debates this morning on Mix 96 Talk and Time Machine, one of those debates on our Facebook page, uptown or downtown Portage, and it seems pretty split, and some people even have different theories that different parts of the city would say uptown and downtown, and even some that say one part of the city is uptown and another part of the city is downtown. I didn't know there were so many answers. This would be another great debate as well when we just heard from Talk and Time Machine. Hypothetically, if we did have a time machine and you could only go forward or backward, where would you go? Would you like to go ahead in time and maybe see what happens to the world? Meet your future grandkids? That'd be pretty cool. But going back in time, too, what about going back and being able to visit with a long-lost relative? Or something along those lines. And then you could get into that movie debate on how that would affect the world if you were able to do that. And you'd get into all these timeline discussions. And we're not going there. No, we'll save that for the movies. What time is this rain going to end? That's what I'm saying. Because we got some outdoor broadcasts today. Headed over to PCI, Portage Collegiate Institute, and the parking lot for next hour. So we start broadcasting live for Free Friday in McCain, giving away fries from 10 to 4. We're going to start broadcasting just after 9, but 10 to 4 is when they're giving away those fries and they're collecting donations for Ronald McDonald House, Manitoba. According to the Napa Auto Parts weather page, we've got another little blast of rain coming here in the next half hour, and then things should start to let up. The rain is already finishing up in Brandon, and it's moving east. So we know it is going to end here sometime this morning. It's just a matter of how quickly the system moves. And we're also going to be broadcasting over at Craig Dunn GM today. The Motor City turns 40. They're going to have a big free lunch from 11 to 2. They're collecting some money for Make-A-Wish Manitoba. Free fries, free lunch, great causes. Equals a great day. Just need to get rid of this rain, and weather details are next.
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0: So rain here this morning, no surprise there. It's been raining for a few hours now. That rain will let up this morning before noon, but still pretty cloudy for the rest of the day. 60% chance of showers and a risk of a thunderstorm. Rain, stay away. East wind 20, high of 26. Mainly cloudy tonight, 60% chance of showers. East wind becoming light and the overnight low of 18. For Friday tomorrow, gradual clearing in the morning, more and more sun as the day moves along, north wind 20, high 26, and nice and clear Friday night. That leads to sunshine on Saturday with a high 28, sunny Sunday, and a high of 29. Brandon, this hour is mainly cloudy and it's 15. For Winnipeg, rain and 19. We still got rain in Portage, and it looks like next half hour or so, it's going to come down pretty good again for a short bit before it starts to let up. That's what we're looking forward to with those outside broadcasts. It's a northeast wind at 13 this hour, and our temperature is 17.
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Mix 96, rainy Thursday morning. Zara Larson with Midnight Sun. We're calling it Great Debate Thursday. We're bringing all kinds of topics up that people like to debate. Time change is one, and that's back in the spotlight this week because in the United States, they have now voted. It's not law just yet, but they have voted and passed to make daylight savings time permanent across the United States. And Manitoba's been talking about doing something like that for a long time, but one of the things holding them back was that everyone has to be on board at the same time. And a lot of provinces have already said they're going to be on board, and Manitoba as well saying, yeah, we're going to get on board with this too in the fall. But then the debate comes, do you stay on the daylight savings time or do you put the clocks back and one more time and then you're on standard time for the rest of the year? So the United States is going to be on daylight savings time, and they're saying the whole country is going to be that way. Not sure if they can do that, because already some of the states do their own thing. So I don't know how that's going to work, but we're getting closer and closer to no more clock change. And I know a lot of people that hate the clock change. I've always been confused because it doesn't really bother me, and it's been going on for over 100 years. But just because you've been doing something for over 100 years doesn't mean you should keep doing it. So I think most people would say daylight saving time is where they would like to stay. That's where we would get that midnight sun. We'd still get the late sunset in the summer. Some people like that. Some people don't. Problem with that would be in the winter, well, the sun's going to be coming up around 9:30 in the morning some days in the winter. You're going to get that at the end of the day, but a lot of people say, oh, that's a long, dark morning. But one way or the other, it looks like for those that have been saying, hate the clock change, it's coming to an end. I would, and this fall very likely will be the last time it happens. Where we go, I don't know. This might make no sense at all unless everybody did it, but I think we could fix the problem maybe. What if we did a half hour instead of the full hour? Let's put it back 30 minutes. Then you'd be like Newfoundland. 5 o'clock here, 5:30. But that would probably fix the problem for a lot of people. But again, looks like it's coming to an end, and it is in the U.S. Here's Maroon 5.

It is Dubs, Nelly Furtado, Torture of the Heart. Rain, rain, go away. Come back another day. I say that because we're broadcasting outside this morning. Free Friday with McCain. Brittany Boschman is there. We'll start chatting with her next hour. Plus, we're headed over to Craig Dunn GM. 40 years of the Motor City in Portage. And a big free barbecue lunch coming up there. Raising money for Make-A-Wish. Friday, raising money for Ronald McDonald House. Some great causes there. How about this? You go for lunch at one. You go get your free fries at the other. You show some support for some great causes. Win-win for everybody. Just want this rain to go away. Please. Yes. Alex Sampson, Misery. Have a great day, everybody.

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2: It's raining outside and we've got a high of 26. Good morning, I'm Mike Bloom. 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West End store employee Simran Kaur explains how they're raising money.
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2: 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McCain Foods employees will be handing out free frozen fries today during their annual Free Friday fundraiser in Portage. While donations aren't required, the event raises money for Ronald McDonald House Charities, which supports families with children receiving medical care. McCain Foods Portage plant administrator Leah Gravatt explains.
4: Free Friday is an event that we created after COVID to come up with a way to raise money for the Ronald McDonald House. We've been doing it about 6 or 7 years now, and we really enjoy it. And it's a great cause to give back to. They've had a 25-year-plus relationship with the Ronald McDonald House, and they used to do a golf tournament. But then COVID hit, so we kind of had to come up with a new idea.
2: The event runs from 10 until 4 today in the PCI parking lot. Similar fundraisers will also take place in Brandon, Carberry, Glenboro, and Carmen. Carmen basketball enjoyed the fruits of their labor Friday night, hosting a grand opening for the Kings Park Court basketball complex. All ages attended for a chance to try out the new hoops, likely very rewarding for the Carmen basketball members that saw this grow from proposal to project and now officially play worthy. Carmen student Braven talked about the experience.
5: I think it's a very good idea that the town has come up with in a pretty while, you know.
2: People of all ages gathered at the Portage of Prairie Regional Library to learn about the meaning behind Indigenous medicine pouches while creating one of their own Wednesday. Facilitator Jacinda Houle explains what participants were encouraged to take away from the workshop.
6: Everyone can learn a little bit about the traditions and leave with something that can be of meaningful to the person. And it was nice that it's all ages, so anyone from really any age range can come in and learn about the significance of the medicine pouch.
2: She adds she hopes workshops like this continue to build understanding, encourage cultural learning, and bring the community together. A 16-year-old McGregor race car driver is taking her love of drag racing to the next level. Danica Hocko started competing at age 7 and has since earned track championships in junior dragsters. She and her father are now preparing for a 6-day drag and drive event through Montana. Portage of Prairie RCMP say a disturbance at a local business led to the arrest of a 26-year-old man wanted by Winnipeg police. Officers say the suspect had a large knife in his shoulder bag and was already wanted for allegedly breaching probation. He now faces weapons and probation-related charges. Get the news at your fingertips. Download the Portage Online app through Google Play or the Apple App Store.
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2: Rain has already started this morning. 60% chance of showers were forecast with the risk of a thunderstorm. High of 26, it'll feel like 34 with humidity. UV index 8 or very high. Tonight, mainly cloudy. That chance of showers continues along with that risk of a thunderstorm from today. Low of 18. Tomorrow's clearing. Wind will become 20 in the morning. High of 26. It'll feel 33. UV index 7 or high. Tomorrow night is clear with a low of 18. Saturday is sunny. High of 28. Saturday night, cloudy periods. Low of 19. Around the region, Brandon is cloudy and 15, with Winnipeg light rain and 19. There's a light rain shower in Portage of Prairie. Relative humidity is 97%. The temperature is 17. Access precise weather information instantly. 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I'm Mike Bloom.
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0: to.
1: That's Tyler Shaw with Run to You on Mix 96. I'm Chris Kitchen here with you this Thursday morning and hoping things are going well for you. Garbage Day 2 today. 2A has recycling and it's also Bulky Waste Pickup Week. And so if it's your garbage day today, you can put out those old things that are just too big to stuff into your regular garbage cart. You know, a great excuse to clean up the garage, the basement, or the backyard and finally cross a few things off that summer to-do list. Just make sure that they are under 100 pounds and you can find a complete schedule and guidelines for all the bulky waste at the City of Portage la Prairie website.

0: 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I'm Justin Bieber.
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0: Rita May with Oh Love right here on Mix 96. I'm Chris Kitchen here with you on this Thursday morning. And if you can, make some plans to stop by the Portage Collegiate Institute parking lot for Free Friday in support of Ronald McDonald House, Manitoba. 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And if you're able, make a donation to help families and seriously ill children from right here in our community. And even better, Brittany Boschman's going to be there on location. So drop on by and say hello. Grab your free fries. And again, help support a local cause that makes a big difference for Manitoba families.
1: Good morning. It is Brittany Boschman live on location here at the PCI parking lot for McCain's Free Friday. We are here right now setting up in the rain. Things are going to get kicked off here at 10, from 10 until 4. Lots of people making this day happen. Lots of volunteers. It's absolutely wonderful. Raising money for Ronald McDonald House, collecting donations. They're not required to get free fries, however, but we're asking that you do make a donation to Ronald McDonald House, because who doesn't want to help this great organization and also get free fries, which is so awesome. McCain's is doing such a great job. This is such a great way of giving back to the community of Portage La Prairie. They're so happy to be here. They have smiles on their faces, even if it is raining right now. So make sure you come on by starting at 10. We are here right now live on location getting set up and getting some hype going. But the volunteers are ready with smiling faces for you to come and grab some free fries.
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3: Rain has already started this morning. 60% chance of showers were forecast, with the risk of a thunderstorm. High of 26, it'll feel like 34 with humidity. UV index 8 or very high. Tonight, mainly cloudy. That chance of showers continues along with that risk of a thunderstorm from today. Low of 18. Tomorrow's clearing. Wind will become 20 in the morning. High of 26. It'll feel 33. UV index 7 or high. Tomorrow night is clear with a low of 18. Saturday is sunny. High of 28. Saturday night, cloudy periods. Low of 19. 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

It's Mix 96. I'm Chris Kitchen here with you. That was Cameron Whitcomb with Kingdom of Fear. Well, good morning, everybody. It's a Thursday morning, and Ryan Simpson right now is on location, live and on location, over at Craig Dunn GM because they're marking their 40th anniversary. It's happening 11 to 2, and everyone's invited to stop on by. There'll be a barbecue by donation supporting Make-A-Wish Canada, along with cake and face painting and balloons, a bouncy castle, and plenty of fun for the kids. So if you got the time, head on by. 11 to 2, it's Craig Dunn GM on Sissons Drive. And while you're there, say hi to Ryan, and let's all see if we can get him to paint his face.

0: Jane Delaney with Bad Habits right here on Mix 96. Good morning, everybody. I'm Chris Kitchen here with you, and we're live on location right now over at the Portage Collegiate Institute parking lot for Free Friday. Drop on by and say hello to Brittany Boschman and maybe grab yourself a free McCain product. 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And talking about Brittany, she's going to broadcast live right now.
1: Good morning. It is Brittany Boschman live on location here at the PCF parking lot. I'm joined with plant administrator Leah Gravett. So, good morning. How are you?
2: We're good. We're just a little wet already, but that's okay.
1: Awesome. So, it is Free Friday today. People look forward to this every single year. Your staff is here. They're working really hard. Big smiles on their faces regardless of the rain. So, let's talk a little bit about what's happening.
2: Today, we're going to be giving out free McCain products and hopefully get a donation in return, just because it's going to a good cause and we want to buy it.
1: Yeah, and you know, we talked a little bit yesterday, because we were on the morning show, about, you know, the relationship. It's been a relationship for a really long time, 25 years, and you've been doing this for 7 years. So why is it important to continue it?
2: We've had a couple of employees that have actually had to use the house, so it's great that we're able to give back to something that's necessary.
1: Absolutely. And so people are going to start coming here, and you're asking them to come kind of a little bit of a different way. So let's talk about that.
2: Yeah, we'd like them to kind of come up the side street beside the school, come in off the avenue, and we're going to have pylons up, and we're going to have them go back around by the building and snake around and then go out by the lights.
1: Awesome. All right, you heard that, and we are here from 10 until 4 p.m., so come on down. Remember, be safe as you're coming in. There's going to be lots of traffic flow. We see lots of people already driving by. And just be mindful. You'll see some people with orange vests out directing traffic so that it's safe. Come on down. We're here at the PCI parking lot for Free Friday.
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10: Rain has already started this morning. 60% chance of showers were forecast, with the risk of a thunderstorm. High of 26, it'll feel like 34 with humidity. UV index 8 or very high. Tonight, mainly cloudy. That chance of showers continues along with that risk of a thunderstorm from today. Low of 18. Tomorrow's clearing. Wind will become 20 in the morning. High of 26, it'll feel 33. UV index 7 or high. Tomorrow night is clear with a low of 18. Saturday is sunny. High of 28. Saturday night, cloudy periods, low of 19. 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

0: Jesse LaBelle, One Last Night here on Mix 96. I'm Chris Kitchen with you, and we're coming live from the Portage Collegiate Institute parking lot for Free Friday in support of Ronald McDonald House Manitoba. 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Our own Brittany Boschman's live on location, and she's up next.
1: Good morning. It's Brittany Boschman live on location here at the PCI parking lot for Free Friday with McCain's and Ronald McDonald House. I'm joined now by Cam McGregor, who's the Family Services Manager with Ronald McDonald House. So good morning, Cam.
2: Good morning. How are you?
1: I'm good, thank you. It's raining, but this is supposed to pass. According to our weather and radar, it's supposed to pass. So hopefully it does so soon. So let's talk a little bit about your role with Ronald McDonald House.
2: So I'm the Family Services Manager at the house and the family room. So the house is located at 62 Juno Street, and our family room is located at HSC Children's Hospital. So at the house, we actually have 40 suites. So we usually tend to be at full occupancy with about 40 families. So what my role is that I oversee the family service associates. And what we do is we actually just provide direct services to families. We provide the accommodation. We try to make sure that they have all the resources they need when they're staying at the house. And the same applies to the family room. So we basically just want to make sure that they have something to eat, somewhere to sleep or take a break from maybe some of the chaotic parts of their day. So that's basically our roles at the house and at the family room.
1: Amazing. So how important are days like today? You know, McCain's giving out free fries and then asking for a donation.
2: You know what? These days are extremely important, especially in the line of work that we do. In order to serve families, it takes a community, and having McCain's assist us with that is just amazing assistance for that. I think in these times of hardship, and even with families' personal challenges, I think with communities coming together, that everything helps, absolutely.
1: Amazing. Well, come on down. We are here for Free Friday at PCI Parking Lot. We are here from 10 until 4 p.m. I was going to say 2, but no, 10 until 4 p.m. I'm here live on location, so come on down. Say hi to Cam. We've got some other members as well from the Ronald McDonald House down here, too, to answer any questions. If you've ever had to use the service, this is a great way to come down, see the people who helped you, and be a part of this great day. Thank you so much, Cam.
2: Thank you so much. Appreciate it.
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2: There's rain outside, and we've got a high of 26 with a chance of a thunderstorm. Good morning, I'm Mike Bloom. West End Tim Hortons sparked a massive wave of local support yesterday for the annual Camp Day fundraiser. Longtime customer Glenn McCullum stopped by to show his support, just as he has for decades.
3: I've supported Camp Day every year, or the last 20 or 25 years, whatever that is.
2: McCullum continues to share that this exceptional event gives underprivileged kids a chance to experience life outside the city. Generous patrons like him keep this vital local tradition alive. Free frozen McCain fries and a chance to help families staying at Ronald McDonald House charities are returning to Portage of Prairie today for Free Friday. The community fundraiser has raised more than $1 million over the past 6 or 7 years across participating communities. McCain Foods Portage plant manager Brent Marinuk shares what it's like to help Portagers in Ronald McDonald House.
4: Yeah, it's something there the plant staff really rallies around. We have a long list of volunteers that want to come out. It is a fun day. The volunteers have a great time seeing and giving back to the community. Rain or shine, we'll be out there. We'll be well set up to make sure we give away all the product that we have.
2: They also credit employees, volunteers, and local businesses for helping make the event possible each year. Carmen Basketball enjoyed the fruits of their labor Friday night, hosting a grand opening for the Kings Park Court Royal Basketball Complex. All ages attended for a chance to try out the new hoops, likely very rewarding for the Carmen basketball members that saw this grow from proposal to project and now officially playworthy. Carmen student Braven talked about the importance of the facility.
5: It helps the community, you know, stay together, come together, you know, come hoop, and just it brings everyone in town together and just helps everyone out.
2: Check out the full story at Portage Online. A free medicine pouch workshop happened at the Portage Regional Library Wednesday, combining hands-on learning with Indigenous cultural teachings for participants of all ages. Facilitator Jacinda Houle explains why the teachings deserve respect.
6: It's a traditional art form. It is art. It's not just like a, you know, fun arts and crafts. It has meaning and it has like history.
2: She says more cultural workshops are planned at the library, including air dry clay and the jingle dress dancing sessions. A 16-year-old McGregor race car driver is taking her love of drag racing to the next level. Danica Hocko started competing at age 7 and has since earned track championships in junior dragsters. She and her father are now preparing for a 6-day drag and drive event through Montana. Portage of Prairie RCMP say a disturbance at a local business led to the arrest of a 26-year-old man wanted by Winnipeg police. Officers say the suspect had a large knife in his shoulder bag and was already wanted for allegedly breaching probation. He now faces weapons and probation-related charges. Access local news anytime and anywhere. Download the Portage Online app.
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7: It will be a stormy day today in Portage. We'll have a high of 26, feeling closer to 34 with the humidity, and the UV index will be high at 8. Clouds, rain, and a risk of a thunderstorm will follow us through the evening. We'll have an east wind at 20 with a low of 18. Clearing tomorrow, we'll have a high of 26, feeling like 33 with the humidity, and the UV index will be high again at 7. And looking ahead to Saturday, it will be a beautiful summer day, sunny with a high of 28. Taking a look around the region, in Brandon, it is lightly raining and 15, raining and 18 in Winnipeg. And here in Portage, it's rainy and foggy, humidity is 97%, and the temperature is 17 degrees. Stay weather ready, stream us anytime, anywhere, download our Portage Online app. I'm Marissa McFadden.
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It's Mix 96. I'm Chris Kitchen here with you on this Thursday morning. Con the Artist and Where's Your Girlfriend? It's another summer weekend, which means another chance to discover somebody else's treasure. Well, garage sales are popping up all across Portage in the surrounding area, and whether you're searching for fishing gear, kids' toys, vintage finds, furniture, or that one thing you didn't even know you needed, there's always something waiting at the next stop. Before you hit the road, check out Garage Sale Junkie for a list of sales happening throughout the region.

0: Good morning. It's Brittany Boschman live on location here at the PCI parking lot for McCain's Free Friday. Woo! We're here. We're here. We're so excited. People look forward to this every year. And I am joined with Nadine Newham, and you are a safety coordinator.
1: Yeah, you betcha I am. I've been safety coordinator since 2023. This is my fifth Free Friday. So it's wet, but we're still going to have a lot of fun. McCain is a family. We like to give back to all the families in Portage, and we're supporting Ronald McDonald House this year. Every year we do that. So if you can make a donation, any monetary value is appreciated, but if you can't, still come on down and pick up your free fries.
0: Yeah, and you know, you were just saying how important Ronald McDonald House is to McCain's. I know there's been some families who have used it at the company. So talk a little bit about, you know, people coming down here and why it's important for that.
1: You know, Ronald McDonald House, it caters to families and children. And that's so important. We're all families at McCain, you know. So like you had said, we've had our own McCain families use Ronald McDonald House. So if we can give back in any little way, it's so important and it's so great.
0: And the rain won't stop us, will it, Nadine?
1: The rain will not stop us. We have fun wherever we go. Come on down.
0: Awesome. We are here from 10 until 4. Come on down, grab some free McCain's products, and make a donation to Ronald McDonald House.
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11: It will be a stormy day today in Portage. We'll have a high of 26, feeling closer to 34 with the humidity, and the UV index will be high at 8. Clouds, rain, and a risk of a thunderstorm will follow us through the evening. We'll have an east wind at 20 with a low of 18. Clearing tomorrow, we'll have a high of 26, feeling like 33 with the humidity, and the UV index will be high again at 7. And looking ahead to Saturday, it will be a beautiful summer day, sunny with a high of 28. Stay weather ready, stream us anytime, anywhere, download our Portage Online app. I'm Marissa McFadden.

Charlotte Cardin and The Way We Touch right here on Mix 96. It's Chris Kitchen with you. It's a Thursday morning. We're sitting in the 10 o'clock hour right now, and we're talking about summer weekends and how things are filling up very fast. Well, one minute you got no plans. The next you're choosing between a community breakfast, a fundraiser, a country fair, live music, a car show, or even a family event. So if you're looking for something to do in and around Portage and the surrounding area, check out the PharmaSave events calendar at portageonline.com. Because the best summer weekends usually start with the kids yelling, "So what are we going to do today?"

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1: Good morning. It's Brittany Boschman live on location here at the PCI parking lot for McCain Foods Free Friday. It's raining, but it's still so wonderful. Lots of people already starting to line up, but just want to send a reminder. We're asking people not to come off the avenue from the lights. We would like you to come into the PCI parking lot from the west because we are directing traffic out that way through the lights. So it will help alleviate any congestion and also make traffic flow really easily, especially in the rain. So if you can come from the west or the side street on the west side of the PCI parking lot, that would be lovely so that we can alleviate some traffic. It's Brittany Boschman live on location. 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
7: It will be a stormy day today in Portage. We'll have a high of 26, feeling closer to 34 with the humidity, and the UV index will be high at 8. Clouds, rain, and a risk of a thunderstorm will follow us through the evening. We'll have an east wind at 20 with a low of 18. Clearing tomorrow, we'll have a high of 26, feeling like 33 with the humidity, and the UV index will be high again at 7. And looking ahead to Saturday, it will be a beautiful summer day, sunny with a high of 28. Stay weather ready, stream us anytime, anywhere. 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

0: That's Devin Cool, and I got you here on Mix 96. It's Chris Kitchen with you in the 10 o'clock hour. Hoping things are going well for you this morning. Ryan Simpson's over at Craig Dunn GM, helping them mark their 40th anniversary. They're going to be having the party from 11 to 2, and you're invited to stop on by. Barbecue will be there by donation, supporting Make-A-Wish Canada, along with cake, face painting, balloons, a bouncy castle, and plenty of fun for the kids. Craig Dunn GM, they do not do anything small. So they're celebrating 40 years in our community. You could check them out at the Craig Dunn GM shop on Sissons Drive. Come on down there and celebrate 40 years of serving Portage La Prairie. Coming up next, Brittany Boschman's live on location as well. She's at the PCI parking lot for McCain's as they celebrate a great summer and give away French fries, all in support of Ronald McDonald House.
1: Good morning. It's Brittany Boschman live on location here at the PCI parking lot for McCain's Free Friday. I'm joined now by Michaela Oram and Trevor Oram. Now, Michaela and Trevor, I'll start with you, Trevor. You guys have actually had to use the service of Ronald McDonald House, and you're both employees of McCain's. So talk a little bit about that.
2: In December, our youngest daughter, she's 4 years old, was admitted to the Children's Hospital in Winnipeg, where she spent 8 days on life support. 27 days total at the Health Science Center there. During those 27 days, we stayed at the Ronald McDonald House. It was a great experience. They were there to help us every day, from free meals, place to sleep. They made sure we were comfortable, and our focus was on making sure our daughter was getting the care that she needed. So it was a very good experience. It was a piece of home. It felt like home.
1: So I'm going to go to you, Michaela. So how important it is for people to come down here and donate to Ronald McDonald House?
3: Oh, it's super important. You have no idea the extent of the help that they do for the families. Like, they just make it a piece of home away from the hospital setting, and it's a comfort. You don't realize how important it is until your family is in that situation and you need it.
1: And Trevor, let's talk a little bit about the fact that you both work at McCain's, and this is near and dear to them. So how does it make you feel seeing all of your fellow coworkers a part of this day?
2: Especially a day like today where it's raining, but to see so many people to come out and support this cause, it touches my heart pretty dearly. And I appreciate everyone that's here helping today and everyone that comes out to donate for this good cause.
1: Amazing. Well, she's sure cute. And your name is Grace, right? Oh, she's like, no, I'm too shy. I don't want to talk. Well, it's good to see you guys here. And thank you for being a part of this and also sharing your story. We're here from 10 until 4. Come grab some fries from McCain's. But also make sure that you make a donation to Ronald McDonald House, because we do have families right here in Portage La Prairie who have taken advantage of using Ronald McDonald House and the importance of it. It's Brittany Boschman live on location here at the PCI parking lot.
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2: It's raining outside and we've got a high of 26. Good morning, I'm Mike Bloom. 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West End store employee Simran Kaur explains how they're raising money.
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2: 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McCain Foods employees will be handing out free frozen fries today during their annual Free Friday fundraiser in Portage. While donations aren't required, the event raises money for Ronald McDonald House Charities, which supports families with children receiving medical care. McCain Foods Portage Plant Administrator Leah Gravatt explains.
4: Free Friday is an event that we created after COVID to come up with a way to raise money for the Ronald McDonald House. We've been doing it about 6 or 7 years now, and we really enjoy it. And it's a great cause to give back to. They've had a 25-year-plus relationship with the Ronald McDonald House, and they used to do a golf tournament, but then COVID hit, so we kind of had to come up with a new idea.
2: The event runs from 10 until 4 today in the PCI parking lot. Similar fundraisers will also take place in Brandon, Carberry, Glenboro, and Carmen. Carmen basketball enjoyed the fruits of their labor Friday night, hosting a grand opening for the Kings Park Court basketball complex. All ages attended for a chance to try out the new hoops. Likely very rewarding for the Carmen basketball members that saw this grow from proposal to project and now officially play worthy. Carmen student Braven talked about the experience.
5: I think it's a very good idea that the town has come up with in a pretty while, you know.
2: People of all ages gathered at the Portage of Prairie Regional Library to learn about the meaning behind Indigenous medicine pouches while creating one of their own Wednesday. Facilitator Jacinda Hool explains what participants were encouraged to take away from the workshop.
6: Everyone can learn a little bit about the traditions and leave with something that can be of meaningful to the person. And it was nice that it's all ages, so anyone from really any age range can come in and learn about the significance of the medicine pouch.
2: She adds she hopes workshops like this continue to build understanding, encourage cultural learning, and bring the community together. A 16-year-old McGregor race car driver is taking her love of drag racing to the next level. Danica Hocko started competing at age 7 and has since earned track championships in junior dragsters. She and her father are now preparing for a 6-day drag and drive event through Montana. Portage of Prairie RCMP say a disturbance at a local business led to the arrest of a 26-year-old man wanted by Winnipeg police. Officers say the suspect had a large knife in his shoulder bag and was already wanted for allegedly breaching probation. He now faces weapons and probation-related charges. Get the news at your fingertips. Download the Portage Online app through Google Play or the Apple App Store.
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7: It will be a stormy day today in Portage. We'll have a high of 26, feeling closer to 34 with the humidity, and the UV index will be high at 8. Clouds, rain, and a risk of a thunderstorm will follow us through the evening. We'll have an east wind at 20 with a low of 18. Clearing tomorrow, we'll have a high of 26, feeling like 33 with the humidity, and the UV index will be high again at 7. And looking ahead to Saturday, it will be a beautiful summer day, sunny with a high of 28. Taking a look around the region, in Brandon, it is lightly raining and 17, raining and 18 in Winnipeg. And here in Portage, it looks like the rain stopped, though it is still foggy and quite cloudy out there. Humidity is 98% and the temperature is 17 degrees. Stay weather ready, stream us anytime, anywhere, download our Portage Online app. I'm Marissa McFadden.
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Felix Cartel and The Way right here on Mix 96. Well, we've entered into the 11 o'clock hour. I'm Chris Kitchen here with you this morning and taking a look at the calendar as we have been doing all morning. I'm trying to give you some things that you can consider doing, taking part of. And of course, tonight is the Antique Car Parade, or the Vintage Parade as they call it, in Treherne. Vintage cars and tractors will be on display, and they're having an amazing parade starting at 7 o'clock. So something you might want to go down and check out, not too far away. If you're going to enter, they ask that you be there by 6. Community barbecue will be happening afterwards at the Second Chance Car Museum.

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We'll bring the headlines. 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

0: Good morning. It's Brittany Boschman live on location here at the PCI parking lot for McCain's Free Friday with Ronald McDonald House Manitoba. So we're collecting donations for Ronald McDonald House Manitoba. And I just talked to a family, the Oram family, Michaela and Trevor Oram, whose daughter, Gracelyn, actually had to use the service this last winter. Now, they were talking about the importance of making a donation. And what I can tell you is you can make a donation today by cash, debit, or credit. There is a machine here. And when you do so, you're getting a free McCain product. And we have seen so many vehicles come through, so many donations coming in, and just awesome portage. You guys are amazing. And just a reminder that we don't want you coming off the lights on Saskatchewan Avenue into the PCI parking lot. We'd love you to come from the west, either on the side street or off the avenue, because we're directing traffic out that way just to alleviate the congestion. So if you could do that, that would be great. But come on down. It is Free Friday with McCain's and Ronald McDonald House Manitoba.
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7: It will be a stormy day today in Portage. We'll have a high of 26, feeling closer to 34 with the humidity, and the UV index will be high at 8. Clouds, rain, and a risk of a thunderstorm will follow us through the evening. We'll have an east wind at 20 with a low of 18. Clearing tomorrow, we'll have a high of 26, feeling like 33 with the humidity, and the UV index will be high again at 7. And looking ahead to Saturday, it will be a beautiful summer day, sunny with a high of 28. Stay weather ready, stream us anytime, anywhere. 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
9: Me not working hard. Yeah, right, picture that with a Kodak. Or better yet, go to Times

Kissing You from Alex Murray right here on Mix 96. I'm Chris Kitchen here with you. It's Thursday morning and summer and country fairs. Every weekend, they just kind of go together and you just got to look at the calendar and say, okay, where are we going today? Well, you can head over to the Aarberg Agricultural Fair. It's worth the drive. Rodeo action, antique tractor pulls, mud bogging, kids activities, great food, and all the small town charm that makes Manitoba fairs so much fun. Gates open at 11 and on Saturday and 8 on Sunday.

0: Good morning. Brittany Boschman here, live on location at the PCI parking lot with McCain Foods Free Friday and Ronald McDonald House Manitoba. I'm joined now by Brent Marinick, plant manager. How you doing, Brent?
1: Wonderful.
0: Regardless of the rain, everyone's having a really good time. Lots of smiles on their faces.
1: Oh, yeah. It's great turnout so far. The cars are backed up down the avenue just like we wanted. We have tons of fries to give away, so make sure you come down.
0: Yeah, and this has been a 25-year relationship with Ronald McDonald's House. So talk a little bit about the importance of collecting donations for them today.
1: Yeah, everybody has known somebody who's been impacted by and needed to stay at the Ronald McDonald House. So we felt it's a great charity to jump on board with and help them out.
0: Yeah, and I was talking to Michaela and Trevor Oram earlier today, and they've had to access the Ronald McDonald House. Their daughter, Gracelyn, is here. So talk a little bit about, you know, the employees and how they come together for your staff.
1: Yeah, that's one good thing about McCain. We're all about the family, and again, when we can give back to a great charity, everybody steps up to that for that.
0: Awesome. So we're here from 11 to 4. Come on down. Come say hi to this amazing group of people. They are having such a great time, even if it is raining. The rain should pass soon. But come on down. Support Ronald McDonald House Manitoba. Make a donation. 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There is a machine on site. So make sure you do that. And come down and grab your free McCain product.
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8: It will be a stormy day today in Portage. We'll have a high of 26, feeling closer to 34 with the humidity, and the UV index will be high at 8. Clouds, rain, and a risk of a thunderstorm will follow us through the evening. We'll have an east wind at 20 with a low of 18. Clearing tomorrow, we'll have a high of 26, feeling like 33 with the humidity, and the UV index will be high again at 7. And looking ahead to Saturday, it will be a beautiful summer day, sunny with a high of 28. Stay weather ready, stream us anytime, anywhere, download our Portage online app. I'm Marissa McFadden.
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0: That's Tyler Shaw, Cautious, right here on Mix 96. I'm Chris Kitchen here with you. It's almost lunchtime, so if you're looking for somewhere to get a hot dog or a hamburger, head on down to Craig Dunn GM on Sissons Drive. They're celebrating 40 years, and they will be having a barbecue by donation supporting Make-A-Wish Canada, along with cake and face painting, balloons, a bouncy castle, and plenty of fun for the kids. It's a chance to celebrate local business that's been part of our community for four decades. Plus, it's lunchtime, so you got to go somewhere and help support a wonderful cause all at the same time. And if you see Ryan Simpson, he's going to be live on location. Say hey and try to convince him to get his face painted.
1: Good morning. It's Brittany Boschman live on location here at the PCI parking lot for McCain's Free Friday. Yes, it is Free Friday. Come on down. The traffic has been consistent and very busy. The McCain's family here are so excited to greet you with a big smile and give you some free fries. Not only that, but we are collecting donations for the Ronald McDonald House of Manitoba. Now, we talked to a family from McCain's. They actually work at McCain's, and their young daughter, Gracelyn, 4 years old, had to access the Ronald McDonald House. And they just talked about the importance of why it is important to give to this organization. Their daughter was on life support for 8 days, was in the hospital for 27, and they talked all about how just having the Ronald McDonald House family being there for them was vital so that they could focus on their daughter. You can give $5, $10, $20, whatever you can give by cash, debit, or credit. And not only that, but you can give you can get a charitable receipt when you make a bigger donation. So make sure you come on down, donate to the Ronald McDonald House, grab your free fries for Free Friday with McCain's. And I'm here until 12, so come by, say hi. They're here from now until 4 p.m. And it's Brittany Boschman live on location here at the PCI parking lot.
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We could be in the Arctic, at the edge of the earth.

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3: A mostly cloudy and stormy day today in Portage. We'll have a high of 26 degrees. Good afternoon, I'm Marissa McFadden. McCain Foods employees will be handing out free frozen fries today during their annual Free Friday fundraiser in Portage. While donations aren't required, the event raises money for Ronald McDonald House Manitoba, which supports families with children receiving medical care. McCain Foods Portage Plan Administrator Leah Gravatt explains.
4: Free Friday is an event that we created after COVID to come up with a way to raise money for the Ronald McDonald House. We've been doing it about 6 or 7 years now, and we really enjoy it. And it's a great cause to give back to. They've had a 25-year plus relationship with the Ronald McDonald House, and they used to do a golf tournament, but then COVID hit, so we kind of had to come up with a new idea.
3: The event runs from 10 until 4 today in the PCI parking lot. Similar fundraisers will also take place in Brandon, Carberry, Glenborough, and Carmen. The first Splish Splash community event in the RM of St. Francis Xavier drew strong support despite rainy weather. Organizers say the celebration brought together residents, visitors, first responders, and elected officials from across the region. Here's Reeve Delmernot.
5: It went absolutely fantastic. People were very excited about it. We had great representation from a lot of various groups around the surrounding community, like Portage, St. Laurent, and Eli and that, and our firefighters and our dignitaries. Trevor was there. He took his turn in a dunk tank. We had several ministers from the MMF attend as well and participate in the dunk tank as well.
3: He says the municipality received encouraging feedback from those who attended. He adds that the event helped showcase the community and could become a regular summer tradition. The IIU is looking into the death of a man following an attempted arrest by the Manitoba First Nation Police Service in Fisher River Cree Nation. Portage Online's Mike Bloom has a story.
6: The IIU says officers were responding to a report of an intoxicated man who was allegedly trying to enter a family member's home. Police say the man fled toward Goldeye Creek after being told he was under arrest. From the Portage Online Newsroom, I'm Mike Bloom.
3: Thanks, Mike. Carmen basketball enjoyed the fruits of their labor Friday night, hosting a grand opening for the Kings Park Court Basketball Complex. All ages attended for a chance to try out the new hoops and was rewarding for the Carmen basketball members that saw this grow from proposal to project and now officially playworthy. Bravin, a Carmen student, talked about the experience.
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3: Mainly cloudy today in Portage, and it will be a rainy one. We'll have an east wind at 20 with a high of 26 degrees, and with the humidity, it will feel closer to 34. The UV index will also be very high at 8. The evening will stay rainy along with the risk of a thunderstorm. We'll have a low of 18 degrees overnight. Clearing tomorrow and the sun will return. We'll have a high of 26 degrees, feeling closer to 33 with the humidity, and the UV index will be high again at 7. And looking ahead to Saturday, it will be another sunny day with a high of 28. Taking a look around the region, in Brandon, it is lightly raining and 18. Raining and 18 in Winnipeg as well. And here in Portage, it is lightly raining. Humidity is 99% and the temperature is 17 degrees. Stay weather ready. Stream us anytime, anywhere. 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

Adam Rodway, Run Around. I'm Sharon Church. Happy Thursday. Shawn Mendes coming up with something big. But first, here's Tame Impala and Jenny.

0: Mendez, something big. I'm Sharon Church. Is back to school shopping even on your radar yet? No, it's not. My husband is a teacher, so I'm not even allowed to mention back to school in the month of July. But it's not a bad idea to get an early start, though. It's not cheap to get those kids ready for another year of higher learning. And here's something to think about that schools don't put on the back to school supply list. All the Spirit Day clothing, like a Hawaiian shirt, ugly Christmas sweater, crazy hair accessories, storybook character costume, superhero costume, 100th day of school outfit. And I'm not even scratching the surface here.
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6: Mainly cloudy today in Portage, and it will be a rainy one. We'll have an east wind at 20 with a high of 26 degrees, and with the humidity, it will feel closer to 34. The UV index will also be very high at 8. The evening will stay rainy along with the risk of a thunderstorm. We'll have a low of 18 degrees overnight. Clearing tomorrow and the sun will return. We'll have a high of 26 degrees, feeling closer to 33 with the humidity, and the UV index will be high again at 7. And looking ahead to Saturday, it will be another sunny day with a high of 28. Stay weather ready. Stream us anytime, anywhere. 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

0: phone bill or not having GPS, I would literally be lost without my GPS. Dial-up internet, carpet in the bathrooms. Who thought that was a good idea? How about when you missed a TV show? It was probably lost forever, unless you were lucky enough to catch it again during summer reruns. 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Yes! Oh, that was good. But then the darn announcer would talk all over the intro.
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5: Mainly cloudy today in Portage, and it will be a rainy one. We'll have an east wind at 20 with a high of 26 degrees, and with the humidity, it will feel closer to 34. The UV index will also be very high at 8. The evening will stay rainy along with the risk of a thunderstorm. We'll have a low of 18 degrees overnight. Clearing tomorrow and the sun will return. We'll have a high of 26 degrees, feeling closer to 33 with the humidity, and the UV index will be high again at 7. And looking ahead to Saturday, it will be another sunny day with a high of 28. Stay weather ready. 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

0: If you're planning to fly over August long weekend, here's something to keep an eye on. Hey, I'm Sharon Church. WestJet flight attendants have voted overwhelmingly, like 99%, in favor of a strike if they can't reach a new contract with the airline. The main issues are wages and working conditions, and a strike could happen in like 2 weeks. Now, at this point, nothing's been called and negotiations are still underway. But if you are traveling, it might be a good idea to keep an eye on your flight status and watch for updates as the holiday weekend gets closer.
1: Why do you recycle? 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
2: 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I walk the dog, bang, a bin. The game, bang, a bin. Shopping, even more bins, man.
1: Well, whatever your reason, if you drink it, bang, you bin it.
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1: A mostly cloudy and stormy day today in Portage. We'll have a high of 26 degrees. Good afternoon, I'm Marissa McFadden. McCain Foods employees will be handing out free frozen fries today during their annual Free Friday fundraiser in Portage. While donations aren't required, the event raises money for Ronald McDonald House Manitoba, which supports families with children receiving medical care. McCain Foods Portage Plan Administrator Leah Gravatt explains.
2: Free Friday is an event that we created after COVID to come up with a way to raise money for the Ronald McDonald House. We've been doing it about 6 or 7 years now, and we really enjoy it. And it's a great cause to give back to. They've had a 25-year plus relationship with the Ronald McDonald House, and they used to do a golf tournament, but then COVID hit, so we kind of had to come up with a new idea.
1: The event runs from 10 until 4 today in the PCI parking lot. Similar fundraisers will also take place in Brandon, Carberry, Glenborough, and Carmen. The first Splish Splash community event in the RM of St. Francis Xavier drew strong support despite rainy weather. Organizers say the celebration brought together residents, visitors, first responders, and elected officials from across the region. Here's Reeve Delmernot.
3: It went absolutely fantastic. People were very excited about it. We had great representation from a lot of various groups around the surrounding community, like Portage, St. Laurent, and Eli and that, and our firefighters and our dignitaries. Trevor was there. He took his turn in a dunk tank. We had several ministers from the MMF attend as well and participate in the dunk tank as well.
1: He says the municipality received encouraging feedback from those who attended. He adds that the event helped showcase the community and could become a regular summer tradition. The IIU is looking into the death of a man following an attempted arrest by the Manitoba First Nation Police Service in Fisher River Cree Nation. Portage Online's Mike Bloom has a story.
4: The IIU says officers were responding to a report of an intoxicated man who was allegedly trying to enter a family member's home. Police say the man fled toward Goldeye Creek after being told he was under arrest. From the Portage Online Newsroom, I'm Mike Bloom.
1: Thanks, Mike. Carmen Basketball enjoyed the fruits of their labor Friday night, hosting a grand opening for the Kings Park Court Basketball Complex. All ages attended for a chance to try out the new hoops and was rewarding for the Carmen basketball members that saw this grow from proposal to project and now officially playworthy. Bravin, a Carmen student, talked about the experience.
5: I think it's a very good idea that the town has come up with in a pretty while, you know.
1: After all the bills are paid, excess funds will go towards improvements around the court, including benches, a water fountain, and maintenance. And Portage's Tim Hortons locations transformed yesterday for its annual Camp Day fundraiser, which sends local kids to summer camps. 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
1: Mainly cloudy today in Portage, and it will be a rainy one. We'll have an east wind at 20 with a high of 26 degrees. And with the humidity, it will feel closer to 34. The UV index will also be very high at 8. The evening will stay rainy along with the risk of a thunderstorm. We'll have a low of 18 degrees overnight. Clearing tomorrow and the sun will return. We'll have a high of 26 degrees, feeling closer to 33 with the humidity, and the UV index will be high again at 7. And looking ahead to Saturday, it will be another sunny day with a high of 28. Taking a look around the region, in Brandon it's lightly raining and 21. Mostly cloudy and 20 in Winnipeg. And here in Portage, it's mostly cloudy. Humidity is 98% and the temperature is 18 degrees. Stay weather ready. Stream us anytime, anywhere. 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
1: Mainly cloudy today in Portage, and it will be a rainy one. We'll have an east wind at 20 with a high of 26 degrees. And with the humidity, it will feel closer to 34. The UV index will also be very high at 8. The evening will stay rainy along with the risk of a thunderstorm. We'll have a low of 18 degrees overnight. Clearing tomorrow and the sun will return. We'll have a high of 26 degrees, feeling closer to 33 with the humidity, and the UV index will be high again at 7. And looking ahead to Saturday, it will be another sunny day with a high of 28. Stay weather ready. Stream us anytime, anywhere. 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
4: Mainly cloudy today in Portage, and it will be a rainy one. We'll have an east wind at 20 with a high of 26 degrees, and with the humidity, it will feel closer to 34. The UV index will also be very high at 8. The evening will stay rainy along with the risk of a thunderstorm. We'll have a low of 18 degrees overnight. Clearing tomorrow and the sun will return. We'll have a high of 26 degrees, feeling closer to 33 with the humidity, and the UV index will be high again at 7. And looking ahead to Saturday, it will be another sunny day with a high of 28. Stay weather ready. Stream us anytime, anywhere. 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

0: Cartel, get what you give. I'm Sharon Church, and it's now time for a sort of sports report. The World Cup has been quite the spectacle this summer. It's also been a huge moneymaker for everyone involved. FIFA revealed that they'll be handing out $871 million to teams, which is a huge jump from the $440 million prize pool at the 2022 World Cup. All of the teams that qualified get a cut, but of course the big bucks go to the most successful teams. The minimum payout to teams is about $12 million, but the winner of the Spain-Argentina final on Sunday will earn $51 million, followed by $43 million for the runner-up, which is not too shabby.
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1: A rainy day today in Portage, and we could see a thunderstorm later on. 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
2: Yeah, it's something there the plant staff really rallies around. We have a long list of volunteers. They want to come out. It is a fun day. The volunteers have a great time seeing and giving back to the community. Rain or shine, we'll be out there. We'll be well set up to make sure we give away all the product that we have.
1: They also credit employees, volunteers, and local businesses for helping make the event possible each year. Despite a rainy day, families turned out to enjoy the first Splish Splash celebration in St. Francis Xavier. The event featured water activities, a dunk tank, and visitors from surrounding communities. Here's Reeve Delmer-Knott.
3: I mean, the only thing is, it rained in the morning, so again, maybe we didn't get as many people as we could have because of the rain, but overall, the event itself was highly successful, really appreciated by many. And the kids loved it. Kids absolutely loved it. We had a little bucket dump there. You fill the bucket and dumps on you, and that's something that the kids could participate in. And I'll tell you, they would just eat it right up.
1: He says many visitors expressed hope that the event will return next year. He believes it helped build stronger connections between St. Francis Xavier and neighboring communities. The IIU is continuing its investigation into a drowning death in Fisher River Cree Nation. Here's Portage Online's Mike Bloom with the story.
4: The IIU says the man continued farther into Gold Eye Creek after officers directed him to return to shore. Police say he later called for help. Officers pulled him from the water and began life-saving measures, but he was pronounced dead. The investigation remains underway. From the Portage Online Newsroom, I'm Mike Bloom.
1: Thanks, Mike. And Carmen Basketball hosted a grand opening for the Kings Park Court Basketball Complex on Friday night. All ages attended for a chance to try out the new hoops, which was rewarding for the Carmen Basketball members that saw this grow from proposal to project and now officially playworthy. Here's Carmen student Brabin talking about the importance of the facility.
5: It helps the community, stay together, come together, come hoop, and just it brings everyone in town together and just helps everyone out.
1: The hoops can be raised and lowered to accommodate everyone from the youngest players up to grown-up basketball enthusiasts. And the West End Tim Hortons sparked a massive wave of local support for its annual Camp Day fundraiser yesterday. 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
1: McCullum says this exceptional event gives underprivileged kids a chance to experience life outside the city. 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
1: Mainly cloudy today in Portage, and it will be a rainy one. We'll have an east wind at 20 with a high of 26 degrees, and with the humidity, it will feel closer to 34. The UV index will also be very high at 8. The evening will stay rainy along with the risk of a thunderstorm. We'll have a low of 18 degrees overnight. Clearing tomorrow and the sun will return. We'll have a high of 26 degrees, feeling closer to 33 with the humidity, and the UV index will be high again at 7. And looking ahead to Saturday, it will be another sunny day with a high of 28. Taking a look around the region, in Brandon, it's lightly raining in 21, mostly cloudy and 20 in Winnipeg. And here in Portage, it's mostly cloudy. Humidity is 98% and the temperature is 18 degrees. Stay weather ready. Stream us anytime, anywhere. 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

Alex Sampson. Hey, I'm Sharon Church. The Chainsmokers and Halsey up ahead with Closer. But first, here's Harry Styles, American Girls.

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6: Mainly cloudy today in Portage, and it will be a rainy one. We'll have an east wind at 20 with a high of 26 degrees, and with the humidity, it will feel closer to 34. The UV index will also be very high at 8. The evening will stay rainy along with the risk of a thunderstorm. We'll have a low of 18 degrees overnight. Clearing tomorrow and the sun will return. We'll have a high of 26 degrees, feeling closer to 33 with the humidity, and the UV index will be high again at 7. And looking ahead to Saturday, it will be another sunny day with a high of 28. Stay weather ready. 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
6: Mainly cloudy today in Portage, and it will be a rainy one. We'll have an east wind at 20 with a high of 26 degrees, and with the humidity, it will feel closer to 34. The UV index will also be very high at 8. The evening will stay rainy along with the risk of a thunderstorm. We'll have a low of 18 degrees overnight. Clearing tomorrow and the sun will return. We'll have a high of 26 degrees, feeling closer to 33 with the humidity, and the UV index will be high again at 7. And looking ahead to Saturday, it will be another sunny day with a high of 28. Stay weather ready. Stream us anytime, anywhere. 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

0: Ginny DeVegas, Better Man. I'm Sharon Church. With kids home for the summer, 911 dispatchers are seeing a spike in accidental emergency calls. That usually happens when a kid, of course, gets a hold of a phone and accidentally dials 911 while playing on the device. If this does happen to you, don't hang up. If you hang up, dispatchers have to treat it like a possible emergency. And that can mean calling you back or even sending police to check on you. So stay on the line and let the dispatcher know that there's no emergency. This is also a great reminder to teach the kids when it is okay to call 911. And kids, having your Xbox taken away is not a valid reason.
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1: A mostly cloudy and stormy day today in Portage. We'll have a high of 26 degrees. Good afternoon, I'm Marissa McFadden. McCain Foods employees will be handing out free frozen fries today during their annual Free Friday fundraiser in Portage. While donations aren't required, the event raises money for Ronald McDonald House Manitoba, which supports families with children receiving medical care. McCain Foods Portage Plan Administrator Leah Gravatt explains.
2: Free Friday is an event that we created after COVID to come up with a way to raise money for the Ronald McDonald House. We've been doing it about 6 or 7 years now, and we really enjoy it. And it's a great cause to give back to. They've had a 25-year-plus relationship with the Ronald McDonald House, and they used to do a golf tournament, but then COVID hit, so we kind of had to come up with a new idea.
1: The event runs from 10 until 4 today in the PCI parking lot. Similar fundraisers will also take place in Brandon, Carberry, Glenborough, and Carmen. The first Splish Splash community event in the RM of St. Francis Xavier drew strong support despite rainy weather. Organizers say the celebration brought together residents, visitors, first responders, and elected officials from across the region. Here's Reeve Delmernot.
3: It went absolutely fantastic. People were very excited. We had great representation from a lot of various groups around the surrounding community, like Portage, St. Laurent, and Eli and that, and our firefighters and our dignitaries. Trevor was there. He took his turn in a dunk tank. We had several ministers from the MMF attend as well and participate in the dunk tank as well.
1: He says the municipality received encouraging feedback from those who attended. He adds that the event helped showcase the community and could become a regular summer tradition. The IIU is looking into the death of a man following an attempted arrest by the Manitoba First Nation Police Service in Fisher River Cree Nation. Portage Online's Mike Bloom has a story.
4: The IIU says officers were responding to a report of an intoxicated man who was allegedly trying to enter a family member's home. Police say the man fled toward Goldeye Creek after being told he was under arrest. From the Portage Online Newsroom, I'm Mike Bloom.
1: Thanks, Mike. Carmen Basketball enjoyed the fruits of their labor Friday night, hosting a grand opening for the Kings Park Court Basketball Complex. All ages attended for a chance to try out the new hoops and was rewarding for the Carmen basketball members that saw this grow from proposal to project and now officially playworthy. Bravin, a Carmen student, talked about the experience.
5: I think it's a very good idea that the town has come up with in a pretty while, you know.
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7: There is currently a yellow warning for air quality across most of southern Manitoba. I'm Matt Schroeder. Today, Thursday, July the 16th, it will be mainly cloudy with a 60% chance of showers, and there's a risk of a thunderstorm later tonight. Local smoke, wind east of 20 kilometers an hour, becoming late this evening, and a low of 18. Tomorrow, Friday the 17th, will be clear. Local smoke in the morning, winds becoming 20 kilometers north, high of 26, with the humidex as 33, UV index of 7 or high, and tomorrow night will be clear with a low of 18. Saturday the 18th will be sunny and there's a high of 28. Saturday night there will be cloudy periods with a low of 19. Sunday, last day of the week or beginning of the week, sunny, high of 29. And Sunday night, cloudy periods with a 30% chance of showers and a low of 18. Taking a look around the region now, Brandon is mostly cloudy. Temperature is 25 degrees and with a humidex in Brandon, it is 33. In Winnipeg right now, there is light rain, 20 degrees, winds south of 13 kilometers, and with the humidex in Winnipeg, it's 27. Now back here in Portage, it is 26 degrees, mainly cloudy, and with the humidex, it is 29. 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
7: Mainly cloudy today in Portage, and it will be a rainy one. We'll have an east wind at 20 with a high of 26 degrees, and with the humidity, it will feel closer to 34. The UV index will also be very high at 8. The evening will stay rainy along with the risk of a thunderstorm. We'll have a low of 18 degrees overnight. Clearing tomorrow and the sun will return. We'll have a high of 26 degrees, feeling closer to 33 with the humidity, and the UV index will be high again at 7. And looking ahead to Saturday, it will be another sunny day with a high of 28. Stay weather ready. Stream us anytime, anywhere. 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

How long is too long when it comes to movies, Ham, Sharon, Church? Well, it depends on the movie. K-pop Demon Hunters, according to my kids, it could be 6 hours long, and it still wouldn't be long enough. We'll chat more after the weekend, but first, here's Golden.

0: along when it comes to movies, Sam Sharon Church? Well, that might depend on where you're watching that movie, like at home or at the movie theater, and how good the movie is. Spider-Man Brand New Day is 150 minutes long, and The Odyssey is 172, which is apparently nearly double the length most people would prefer. According to a survey, the ideal movie runtime is now just 88 minutes. That's down from 92 minutes when that same question was asked in 2024. Honestly, I like the longer movies. It ain't cheap to go to the theater anymore. If it costs my family nearly $100 to see a movie, it better be longer than an hour and a half.
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7: Mainly cloudy today in Portage, and it will be a rainy one. We'll have an east wind at 20 with a high of 26 degrees, and with the humidity, it will feel closer to 34. The UV index will also be very high at 8. The evening will stay rainy along with the risk of a thunderstorm. We'll have a low of 18 degrees overnight. Clearing tomorrow and the sun will return. We'll have a high of 26 degrees, feeling closer to 33 with the humidity, and the UV index will be high again at 7. And looking ahead to Saturday, it will be another sunny day with a high of 28. Stay weather ready. Stream us anytime, anywhere. 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

0: Chromeo, Jealous. I'm Sharon Church. Stick around. Lots of great tunes coming up before 4 o'clock. Mariana's Trench with Fallout and Raven Lanae, Love Me Not, coming up next.
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1: Local smoke tonight in Portage, and we could see a thunderstorm. Good evening. I'm Matt Schroeder. Manitoba Transportation and Infrastructure says extreme heat is causing concrete highways to buckle. That's when the pavement expands beyond the space available at road joints. The department says roads are built to handle Manitoba's wide temperature swings, but buckling can still happen when joints are filled with sand, dust, or other material that prevents the concrete from expanding properly. Officials say buckled sections are closed off right away, traffic is directed around the area, and temporary asphalt repairs are made to keep drivers safe. Permanent concrete repairs are completed later. Drivers are reminded to slow down, watch for barricades, and drive to conditions during extreme heat. The first Splish Splash community event in the arm of St. Francis Xavier drew strong support despite rainy weather. Organizers say the celebration brought together residents, visitors, first responders, and elected officials from across the region. Reeve Delmer Nutt explains.
2: It went absolutely fantastic. People were very excited about it. We had great representation from a lot of various groups around the surrounding community, like Portage, St. Laurent, and Eli and that, and our firefighters and our dignitaries. Trevor was there. He took his turn in a dunk tank. We had several ministers from the MMF attend as well and participate in the dunk tank as well.
1: Knott says the municipality received encouraging feedback from those who attended. He adds the event helped showcase the community and could become a regular summer tradition. The Independent Investigation Unit is looking into the death of a man following an attempted arrest by the Manitoba First Nation Police in Fisher River Cree Nation. Portage Online's Mike Bloom has the story.
3: The IIU says officers were responding to a report of an intoxicated man who was allegedly trying to enter a family member's home. Police say the man fled toward Goldeye Creek after being told he was under arrest. From the Portage Online Newsroom, I'm Mike Bloom.
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1: There is currently a yellow warning for air quality across most of southern Manitoba. I'm Matt Schroeder. Today, Thursday, July the 16th, it will be mainly cloudy with a 60% chance of showers, and there's a risk of a thunderstorm later tonight. Local smoke, wind east of 20 kilometers an hour, becoming light late this evening, and a low of 18. Tomorrow, Friday the 17th, will be clear. Local smoke in the morning, winds becoming 20 kilometers north, high of 26, with the humidex as 33, UV index of 7 or high, and tomorrow night will be clear with a low of 18. Saturday the 18th will be sunny and there's a high of 28. Saturday night there will be cloudy periods with a low of 19. Sunday, last day of the week or beginning of the week, sunny, high of 29. And Sunday night, cloudy periods with a 30% chance of showers and a low of 18. Taking a look around the region now, Brandon is mostly cloudy. Temperature is 25 degrees and with a humidex in Brandon, it is 33. In Winnipeg right now, there is light rain, 20 degrees, winds south of 13 kilometers, and with the humidex in Winnipeg, it's 27. Now back here in Portage, it is 26 degrees, mainly cloudy, and with the humidex, it is 29. For your local news, local sports, and local weather, download our Portage Online app.
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0: shopping even on your radar yet? Hey, I'm Sharon Church. No, it's not. My husband is a teacher, so I'm not even allowed to mention back to school in the month of July. It's not a bad idea, though, to get an early start. It's not cheap getting those kids ready for another year of higher learning. And here's something to think about that schools don't put on the back to school supply list. All the Spirit Day clothing, like a Hawaiian shirt, ugly Christmas sweater, crazy hair accessories, storybook character costume, superhero costume, 100th day of school outfit. I'm not even scratching the surface here.
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9: There is currently a yellow warning for air quality across most of southern Manitoba. I'm Matt Schroeder. Today, Thursday, July the 16th, it will be mainly cloudy with a 60% chance of showers, and there's a risk of a thunderstorm later tonight. Local smoke, wind east of 20 kilometers an hour, becoming late this evening, and a low of 18. Tomorrow, Friday the 17th, will be clear. Local smoke in the morning, winds becoming 20 kilometers north, high of 26, with the humidex as 33, UV index of 7 or high, and tomorrow night will be clear with a low of 18. Saturday the 18th will be sunny and there's a high of 28. Saturday night there will be cloudy periods with a low of 19. Sunday, last day of the week or beginning of the week, sunny, high of 29. And Sunday night, cloudy periods with a 30% chance of showers and a low of 18. 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

Hey, I'm Sharon Church. There's a lot of nostalgia for the 80s and 90s, but what's something you don't miss from those decades? We'll chat about that after Nickelback, but first, here's Chapel Roan, Pink Pony Club.

0: nostalgia for the 80s and 90s. Hey, I'm Sharon Church. But what's something you don't miss from those decades? How about a long-distance phone bill? Don't miss that. Or not having GPS. Oh, I love my GPS. I once ended up in a farmer's field on my way to a mall. True story. I'm just not very good with directions, okay? Dial-up internet, carpet in bathrooms. What were y'all thinking on that? When you missed a TV show, it was probably lost forever, unless you were lucky enough to catch it again during summer reruns. Waiting by the radio for your song to play so you can record it on tape, but then that darn announcer would talk all over the intro.
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3: There is currently a yellow warning for air quality across most of southern Manitoba. I'm Matt Schroeder. Today, Thursday, July the 16th, it will be mainly cloudy with a 60% chance of showers, and there's a risk of a thunderstorm later tonight. Local smoke, wind east of 20 kilometers an hour, becoming light late this evening, and a low of 18. Tomorrow, Friday the 17th, will be clear. Local smoke in the morning, winds becoming 20 kilometers north, high of 26, with the humid index as 33, UV index of 7 or high, and tomorrow night will be clear with a low of 18. Saturday the 18th will be sunny and there's a high of 28. Saturday night there will be cloudy periods with a low of 19. Sunday, last day of the week or beginning of the week, sunny, high of 29. And Sunday night, cloudy periods with a 30% chance of showers and a low of 18. For your local news, local sports, and local weather, download our Portage Online app.
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0: you're planning to fly over August long, here's something to keep an eye on. Hey, I'm Sharon Church. WestJet flight attendants have voted overwhelmingly, like 99%, in favor of a strike if they can't reach a new contract with the airline. Now, the main issues, of course, are wages and working conditions. And a strike could happen in like 2 weeks. So at this point, nothing has been called and negotiations are still underway. But if you are planning, it might be a good idea to keep an eye on your flight status and watch for updates as the holiday weekend gets closer.
1: Hey, it's Alicia. July summer sales are on Thursday through Saturday at Mill Jean Flowers and Accents. 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
1: Poor air quality this evening and a chance of a thunderstorm. Good evening, I'm Matt Schroeder. Several Manitoba highways were affected by concrete buckling and pavement blow-ups during the recent extreme heat. The Trans-Canada Highway and the West Perimeter Highway were also affected. The province says there are currently no ongoing road or highway closures due to pavement buckling. Maintenance crews close affected lanes immediately with barricades and direct traffic around the problem area until the road is safe to reopen. Motorists are being asked to stay alert for rough pavement and possible buckles during this hot weather. Despite wet weather earlier in the day, families turned out to enjoy the Splish Splash celebration in St. Francis Xavier. The event featured water activities, a dunk tank, and visitors from surrounding communities. Reeve Delmornot shares.
2: I mean, the only thing is, I mean, it rained in the morning, so again, you know, maybe we didn't get as many people as we could have because of the rain, but overall, it was the event itself was highly successful, really appreciated by many. And the kids loved it. Kids absolutely loved it. We had a little bucket dump there. You fill the bucket and dumps on you, and that's something that the kids could participate in. And I'll tell you, they would just eat it right up.
1: Knott says many visitors expressed hope that the event will return next year. He believes it helped build stronger connections between St. Francis and neighboring communities. The province's police watchdog is continuing its investigation into a drowning death in Fisher River Cree Nation. Portage Online's Mike Bloom has the details.
3: The IIU says the man continued farther into Gold Eye Creek after officers directed him to return to shore. Police say he later called for help. Officers pulled him from the water and began life-saving measures, but he was pronounced dead. The investigation remains underway. From the Portage Online Newsroom, I'm Mike Bloom.
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1: There is currently a yellow warning for air quality across most of southern Manitoba. I'm Matt Schroeder. Today, Thursday, July the 16th, it will be mainly cloudy with a 60% chance of showers, and there's a risk of a thunderstorm later tonight. Local smoke, wind east of 20 kilometers an hour, becoming light late this evening, and a low of 18. Tomorrow, Friday the 17th, will be clear. Local smoke in the morning, winds becoming 20 kilometers north, high of 26, with the humid index as 33, UV index of 7 or high, and tomorrow night will be clear with a low of 18. Saturday the 18th will be sunny and there's a high of 28. Saturday night there will be cloudy periods with a low of 19. Sunday, last day of the week or beginning of the week, sunny, high of 29, and Sunday night, cloudy periods with a 30% chance of showers and a low of 18. 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

Cameron Whitcomb, you and me. Hey, I'm Sharon Church. I've got a sort of sports report coming up. That'll be after Coleman Hell with Fireproof. But first, here's Teddy Swims, Mr. Know-It-All.

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0: Home and hell, fireproof. I'm Sharon Church, and it's now time for a sorta sports report. The World Cup has been quite the spectacle this summer. It's also been a huge moneymaker for everyone involved. FIFA revealed that they'll be handing out $871 million to teams, which is a huge jump from the $440 million prize pool at the 2022 World Cup. Now, all of the teams that qualified get a cut, but of course, the big bucks go to the most successful teams. The minimum payout to teams is about $12 million, but the winner of the Spain-Argentina final on Sunday will earn $51 million, followed by $43 million for the runner-up, which is not too shabby.
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8: There is currently a yellow warning for air quality across most of southern Manitoba. I'm Matt Schroeder. Today, Thursday, July the 16th, it will be mainly cloudy with a 60% chance of showers, and there's a risk of a thunderstorm later tonight. Local smoke, wind east of 20 kilometers an hour, becoming late this evening, and a low of 18. Tomorrow, Friday the 17th, will be clear. Local smoke in the morning, winds becoming 20 kilometers north, high of 26, with the humidex as 33, UV index of 7 or high, and tomorrow night will be clear with a low of 18. Saturday the 18th will be sunny and there's a high of 28. Saturday night there will be cloudy periods with a low of 19. Sunday, last day of the week or beginning of the week, sunny, high of 29. And Sunday night, cloudy periods with a 30% chance of showers and a low of 18. 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

0: your tears. I'm Sharon Church. With the kids home for summer, 911 dispatchers are seeing a spike in accidental emergency calls. This usually happens when your kid gets a hold of your phone and accidentally dials 911 while playing. And if it happens to you, don't hang up. If you hang up, the dispatcher has to treat it like an actual emergency. And that can mean calling you back or even sending police to check on you. So stay on the line and let the dispatcher know that there's no emergency. This is also a great reminder to teach the kids when it is okay to call 911. And having your Xbox taken away is not a valid reason.
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5: There is currently a yellow warning for air quality across most of southern Manitoba. I'm Matt Schroeder. Today, Thursday, July the 16th, it will be mainly cloudy with a 60% chance of showers, and there's a risk of a thunderstorm later tonight. Local smoke, wind east of 20 kilometers an hour, becoming late this evening, and a low of 18. Tomorrow, Friday the 17th, will be clear. Local smoke in the morning, winds becoming 20 kilometers north, high of 26, with the humidex as 33, UV index of 7 or high, and tomorrow night will be clear with a low of 18. Saturday the 18th will be sunny and there's a high of 28. Saturday night there will be cloudy periods with a low of 19. Sunday, last day of the week or beginning of the week, sunny, high of 29. And Sunday night, cloudy periods with a 30% chance of showers and a low of 18. 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

0: 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I'm Sharon Church. 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
3: 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Our SEO and AI visibility optimization services are designed to help your business get found, build trust, and generate more leads. 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
4: 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While we replace your windshield at Portage Windshield and Glass, we'll give you a free courtesy car so you don't miss a beat. 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

0: 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CJPG is a proud part of Golden West, connecting communities. 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
1: Local smoke tonight in Portage, and we could see a thunderstorm. Good evening. I'm Matt Schroeder. Manitoba Transportation and Infrastructure says extreme heat is causing concrete highways to buckle. That's when the pavement expands beyond the space available at road joints. The department says roads are built to handle Manitoba's wide temperature swings, but buckling can still happen when joints are filled with sand, dust, or other material that prevents the concrete from expanding properly. Officials say buckled sections are closed off right away, traffic is directed around the area, and temporary asphalt repairs are made to keep drivers safe. Permanent concrete repairs are completed later. Drivers are reminded to slow down, watch for barricades, and drive to conditions during extreme heat. The first Splish Splash community event in the arm of St. Francis Xavier drew strong support despite rainy weather. Organizers say the celebration brought together residents, visitors, first responders, and elected officials from across the region. Reeve Delmer Nutt explains.
2: It went absolutely fantastic. People were very excited about it. We had great representation from a lot of various groups around the surrounding community, like Portage, St. Laurent, and Eli and that, and our firefighters and our dignitaries. Trevor was there. He took his turn in a dunk tank. We had several ministers from the MMF attend as well and participate in the dunk tank as well.
1: Knott says the municipality received encouraging feedback from those who attended. He adds the event helped showcase the community and could become a regular summer tradition. The Independent Investigation Unit is looking into the death of a man following an attempted arrest by the Manitoba First Nation Police in Fisher River Cree Nation. Portage Online's Mike Bloom has a story.
3: The IIU says officers were responding to a report of an intoxicated man who was allegedly trying to enter a family member's home. Police say the man fled toward Goldeye Creek after being told he was under arrest. From the Portage Online Newsroom, I'm Mike Bloom.
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1: There is currently a yellow warning for air quality across most of southern Manitoba. I'm Matt Schroeder. Today, Thursday, July the 16th, it will be mainly cloudy with a 60% chance of showers, and there's a risk of a thunderstorm later tonight. Local smoke. Wind east of 20 kilometers an hour, becoming light late this evening, and a low of 18. Tomorrow, Friday the 17th, will be clear. Local smoke in the morning. Winds becoming 20 kilometers north. High of 26, with the humidex as 33. UV index of 7 or high. And tomorrow night will be clear with a low of 18. Saturday the 18th will be sunny, and there's a high of 28. Saturday night, there will be cloudy periods with a low of 19. Sunday, last day of the week or beginning of the week, sunny, high of 29. And Sunday night, cloudy periods with a 30% chance of showers and a low of 18. 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
2: There is currently a yellow warning for air quality across most of southern Manitoba. I'm Matt Schroeder. Today, Thursday, July the 16th, it will be mainly cloudy with a 60% chance of showers, and there's a risk of a thunderstorm later tonight. Local smoke, wind east of 20 kilometers an hour, becoming light late this evening, and a low of 18. Tomorrow, Friday the 17th, will be clear. Local smoke in the morning, winds becoming 20 kilometers north, high of 26, with the humid index as 33, UV index of 7 or high, and tomorrow night will be clear with a low of 18. Saturday the 18th will be sunny and there's a high of 28. Saturday night there will be cloudy periods with a low of 19. Sunday, last day of the week or beginning of the week, sunny, high of 29. And Sunday night, cloudy periods with a 30% chance of showers and a low of 18. 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
3: There is currently a yellow warning for air quality across most of southern Manitoba. I'm Matt Schroeder. Today, Thursday, July the 16th, it will be mainly cloudy with a 60% chance of showers, and there's a risk of a thunderstorm later tonight. Local smoke, wind east of 20 kilometers an hour, becoming late this evening, and a low of 18. Tomorrow, Friday the 17th, will be clear. Local smoke in the morning, winds becoming 20 kilometers north, high of 26, with the humid index as 33, UV index of 7 or high, and tomorrow night will be clear with a low of 18. Saturday the 18th will be sunny and there's a high of 28. Saturday night there will be cloudy periods with a low of 19. Sunday, last day of the week or beginning of the week, sunny, high of 29, and Sunday night, cloudy periods with a 30% chance of showers, and a low of 18. For your local news, local sports, and local weather, download our Portage Online app.
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